0: How about a little fright music with the RTE Concert Orchestra? 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

Then it was 7 o'clock. Here we are, Thursday morning, Thursday the 8th of October, Martin the Morning on the Lyric. I always like to start with a blow me old trumpet.

Chamber Concerto at the King's Consort. It's Leopold Mozart, the other fella. So here we are. Have you got the coat on yet? The scarf? No. With the big jacket. That's where we're at now. Mainly dry to begin today because it's turned, it's a coolness. Some sunshine in the east, but a thickening cloud with outbreaks of rain and drizzle developing in the west. Where'll that go? Eastwards, as usual. Widespread this afternoon, by the way. Heaviest and most persistent in the west and north. But temperature's only about 13. It gets going down again to a high of 13 degrees today. Milder from the west during the evening and early tonight, but you'll be in your bed. And a bit of breeze. Be a bit of a breeze out there as well. Should close the curtains, you'll never know.

Yeah. 4K Sapetti, that's music from Joyce D. Donato this morning. And who is she with? Who is she hanging with? Orchestra of the National Opera from Lyon. Now, look at the papers this morning. RTE, back in the front page of all the papers. And it's RTE fury as coalition hints a tougher stance on redundancy. The government has left it open to RTE to force workers to leave their jobs to reach its staff reduction target. It says, Fiona O'Sheen and Conal Thomas, the national broadcaster clashed with the coalition after having €20 million of funding withheld due to the slow pace of reform. And Culture Minister Patrick O'Donovan did not rule out compulsory redundancies. At the end of the day, the RTE board are the employers, and that'll be a matter for them, he said. Minister said government would have to renege on RTE funding as a front in the Irish Times. O'Donovan wrote to Chambers to insist media department be given more cash. And the DG, Kevin Backhurst, completely rejects pace of reform at Montrose has been too slow. You go to the Irish Examiner, RTE puts plan for Cork studio at risk. The multi-million euro funding cut to RTE could jeopardise the purchase of a site for a new studio in Cork and also places the prospect of compulsory redundancies in a fresh light. RTE stunned as O'Donovan slashes €20 million from funding. This is the front of the Irish Daily Mail. Backhurst rejects claims reforms are moving too slowly. Now fears grow that he may leave. Mother of God. Don't need him to leave. That's pretty much everywhere this morning. Meantime, at the other end of the shtick, from page of the Irish Sun, Micheál says he's hit back at trade union bosses and boasted record investment in public services. He says, we buttered a lot of parsnips, he said. We need a few buttered in here, apparently, at the moment. A few more vegetables, please, if you don't mind. But anyway, Dave, you can have a look at it. It's all the front page in all the papers this morning, that funding situation. Have faith. Siobhan signs for new series. This is Traits Back. The Traitors is returning to our screens, which is good news because it's blooming marvellous. Hundreds to leave Defence Forces after UNIFIL winds up. This is Defence Minister Helen McEntee admitted that there'll likely be an exodus from the Defence Forces once the peacekeeping mission in Lebanon comes to an end. 450 personnel expected to retire or leave the force next year, a turnover 7.5%. Public Expenditure Minister Jack Chambers told the Dáil that funding would provide for an intake of 850 new permanent Defence Force members, providing 400 personnel and 450 other roles filled due to departures.

That's quite a loss. I see the GAA president, Gerald Burns, has rejected the idea that integration with ladies' associations is being stalled by a gender issue. The association appeared before the Oireachtas Sports Committee to discuss integration after former president of Ireland, Mary McAleese, last month stepped down as chairwoman of the steering committee. Now, the Star goes completely different to everybody else. Scooter robbers leave man critical. This is an electric scooter user was left badly injured after two men tried to steal his vehicle in Dundalk. And the victim is fighting for his life and the man has been arrested. There's two pages inside of the Ritz-Carlton. They love these things. The Ritz-Carlton, which is obviously a nod and a general wink in the direction of Dolly Parton, which is this very fine hotel, which you can stay in. Dolly Parton's Songteller Hotel, like the Storyteller in Dublin. But anyway, there it is. A hotel and museum dedicated to her, open for business already, which is right and fitting. Strangers ask me how I look this good at 56. You have to go inside the Daily Mail to find out. How did that happen? How do you look so fantastic? Well, you just do. Meantime, back in the Irish Times, Strancally, that's what it's called, Strancally Castle. This is Mark Zuckerberg and his wife, Patricia Chan. They paid 51 million for the castle in Waterford. Property in Waterford, of course. How could anyone afford it? It's so fantastic and much sought after. 51 million they paid for the castle. And the Conservative Party, I see, Jamie Badenoch, the leader of the British Conservative Party, ruled out a pact with Reform on the final day of her party's conference. And she's what did she say? No more inheritance tax. This is one of the things she's going to do. And all of that. Anyway, what was the other thing I saw? Oh, yes. Roger Waters, he of Pink Floyd, presenting Legacy. This is next June at the Three Arena. It's a Pink Floyd show performed by the Harry Waters Band. Let me explain. Harry would be Roger's son. Now, that's it's like me bringing R. Thomas in here and saying, would you do the sound operating or something? Anyway, the father's legacy, the son's band, is how it's claimed this morning. But anyway, that'll be interesting because Roger Waters is the one who does tour all the Pink Floyd songs. He's also responsible for an enormous amount of the Pink Floyd songs, not the least of which is this.

0: completely mad. I love it. I love Pink Floyd. There it is. So now you know. It's what date did I give you? 29th of June next year. Three Arena. Roger Waters presenting Legacy for himself and the son, and everybody else playing the music of Pink Floyd, which would be quite something. Anyway, from Mozart to Pink Floyd, that's the Lyric Way. It's 18 minutes past seven. No, it's not. Yes, it is.
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0: 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We just checked these things are working first thing. Now, let's see where we go with the Musically Speaking this morning and see what we have for you. Well, it's Marty the Morning Moustache, a stretch of light. Miss Niamh Keane this morning. And speaking of a stretch of light, lovely sky this morning, Suzanne. She sent us a picture and it's gorgeous. But first, the Musically Speaking.
2: The story of these awards starts in December for me because I've been 3 or 4 months now into the deepest, darkest promo. And in December, just as like, you know, I'm halfway through and it's when the wheels start coming off. You're on a quest, but the wheels start coming off. I heard the news that we got the most nominations this award show had ever got.
0: Isn't that thingy? Isn't it? That's your man, isn't it? It is. It's the very fella. That's good. Have that sorted. So now you know. So text 51554 or email marty@rte.ie if you think you have the clue as to what it might be. Give us a shout.
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0: I'm telling you now, Le Comfort. That's where the boys and girls for Le Comfort.
3: That's funky enough,
0: that's
3: isn't it?
0: Very funky now. Yeah. I should play Stevie Wonder or somebody now. That's
3: certainly woke me up because I wasn't expecting it. You know,
0: no, nor I. How's the weather?
3: Oh, well, what can I say? Cloud, rain and drizzle, Marty.
0: So listen to me. Did you enjoy yourself?
3: I did. Yeah, did it was it was a whirlwind. It was exhilarating, but it was in a good way.
0: But there's no auto cue.
3: There's no auto cue.
0: I have to be honest with you now.
3: Yeah.
0: I mean, I love not having auto cue because it's crack and you can kind of veer when on TV or whatever. You can.
3: But you don't know what's going to happen or what's going to be said.
0: Don't.
3: I love
0: it's crack.
3: Yeah.
0: But I always thought that whether people would have auto cue.
3: Yes.
0: But I don't understand why they don't. I don't understand it.
3: I think I'm going to have to start doing Sudoku and some games like that will help my memory because I did have a moment or two when I thought, will I be able to grasp all this information, but I managed in the end. Do you know, I suppose when you become very familiar with the vocabulary as well, and and not just the vocabulary, but I suppose the what happens in certain areas, or you know, that the rain comes from the west, etc.
0: Yes.
3: Unless it's a special event like the beast from the east, you know, you get used to
0: happens. Right. And you instinctively know what you're doing, as a fellow. But you would anyway, God's sake. You enjoyed it.
3: I certainly did, yes.
0: When's your next batch?
3: Tomorrow.
0: I just stopped.
3: Yeah. So I'm going from one building to the next, forth.
0: What time tomorrow?
3: So there's a bulletin just after 11, but it kind of changes from day to day. So
0: pending.
3: It's between 11 and 12 at some stage.
0: All right.
3: And then after the news at 1, and then during the Today Show.
0: Oh, that'll be lovely.
3: Enjoy the weekend.
0: I know. Anyway.
3: How are you?
0: I'm flying. It's not a bother. What's wrong?
3: I was listening to you yesterday morning and you mentioned the crescent moon, and

0: No.
1: Oh my God, I saw it this morning. I turned onto the canal and it was the first thing I saw in front of me.
0: Isn't
1: well,
0: the most
1: besides
0: beautiful
1: the road.
0: Thing. Isn't it the most beautiful thing?
1: So gorgeous.
0: It truly is.
1: And I felt like it was really close to us.
0: Yeah. That's a very good way of putting it. It's quite something. It's quite something. I don't know what it is. It's a kind of magical sign. Mm-hmm. I don't know. I know of people in our house who have it as a tattoo.
1: Yes,
0: bringing people together because it's a lovely thing. Anyway, what have you got? How's the old traffic going? Okay. Any traffic at all? No?
1: Well, we'll focus on Cork first, as there's a queue for about a kilometre and a half on the M8 southbound before the Dunkettle interchange. And it's busy as well elsewhere on the N25 westbound, approaching Castle Martyr, and on the Bandon Road northbound before the graveyard there. And same story as well on the N28 Ringaskiddy Road eastbound, as usual, between Raphine Bridge and Shan Ballycross. And in Dublin, busy on the M50 southbound between junctions 5 Finglas and 6 Blanchardstown. Also on Amien Street inbound between Connolly Station and Beresford Place. On the Swords Road inbound in the direction of the city, of course, between the Whitehall Flyover and Collins Avenue. And there are delays as well on the Stillorgan Road inbound from there onto the Donnybrook Road. In Kildare, Tully West Road outside the town will be closed between Newtown Cross and St. Bridget's Well from 7 a.m. until 5 p.m. That's today and tomorrow, but a diversion is in place there. And finally, there are works in Louth today on the Castle Coo Hill Road in Clarehead. And that's the latest traffic and travel news.
0: You could incorporate the weather now when you're doing traffic. You could do the two.
1: Okay.
0: I believe it's quite wet and butterfant. You know what I'm saying?
1: I could. So be careful for some. There could be some spot flooding.
0: That's right, just outside Carrow Row. It'd be great, wouldn't it? Anyway, just a thought. Talk to you later.
1: Bye.
0: Slán for now. 7:20, coming up at 7:24 of a Thursday on the 8th of October. And good morning to Miss Megan Carr this morning. Miss Megan Carr, who's not alone, but she's listening to us as we speak. And this is for you and your little pal this morning. Somewhere only we know. 7:24.

Oh, it's gorgeous. Oh, it's gorgeous. Somewhere Only We Know, music from Lily Allen for Meg this morning. Now, what I was going to say to you, it's 7:27. I have the other one as well, by the way, so don't be warning. Now, Mart, yes? Earlier train to Dublin, departure 5:40. This is Jer from Ovens in Cork, looking forward to an action-packed day and the big smoke. Hello to all the gang at home. This is Julia, Liliana, Justina and Bella. This is Jer, so that's right. And by the way, is the answer the Price is Right? Well, now, let me just explain something here. I think you're listening. You're on the listen back thing. You're not listening to us. So you'll hear this request tomorrow. Because if you think the Price is Right is not the answer this morning, it's a man's voice. So you're clearly listening to yesterday's programme this morning. Oh, crikey. That's like living in Australia, for God's sake. It's mad.

0: Well, thank you to the Monteverdi String Band and Quarto Intermedio. Oh, yes. We have them all here. Little did you think that Pink Floyd and the Monteverdi String Band would make it this morning. Little did I think that somebody would suggest Pascal Donohue as the answer to the musically speaking this morning. Maybe this is all a dream. RTÉ Lyric FM, it is Marty in the Morning. It is 7.30. Let's get the latest news now with Kevin O'Mahony. Kevin, good morning.
1: Thanks, Marty, and good morning from the newsroom. Members of the Irish Nurses and Midwives Organisation will hold lunchtime protests today at hospitals across the country. It's over delays in agreeing a new public sector pay deal. Brian O'Donovan reports.
2: The Irish Nurses and Midwives Organisation said its members will be protesting today over cost of living measures and the impact it's having on staffing. Since last week, workers across the public sector have been engaging in industrial action in the form of a work to rule ahead of planned strikes on the 14th and 21st of October. Unions have accused the government of failing to make meaningful commitments on pay following the expiration of the last public sector pay deal at the end of June. On Tuesday, the government announced that funding of €1.2 billion has been allocated in the budget for a public sector pay deal. Minister for Public Expenditure Jack Chambers called on unions to engage in talks, but they responded by saying that the budget allocation was not enough to resolve the current pay dispute.
1: The media regulator has described as disappointing the budget announcement that RTÉ's funding is to be cut by €20 million next year. Yesterday, the media minister, Patrick O'Donovan, said the national broadcaster would receive less because of his dissatisfaction with what he called RTÉ's progress in implementing reforms. Emma Cunahan reports.
3: In a statement last night, the media regulator, Commissioner Mann, said the shortfall meant RTÉ would not receive the level of funding previously outlined in government plans. It comes after RTÉ's Director General Kevin Backhurst said he was shocked and dismayed by the decision. Mr. Backhurst said RTÉ had already taken big decisions around investment outside of Dublin and the commissioning of programmes in sport and drama, based on the assumption it would receive €260 million in the budget. The chair of the Oireachtas Committee on Media, Alan Kelly, has said Minister O'Donovan and the RTÉ Director General are approaching a head-on collision at a very fast speed.
1: Protesters have demonstrated outside Parliament in Madrid after the death of an 87-year-old woman who became a symbol of Spain's housing crisis. Mari Carmel Abascal had been forcibly removed from her apartment last month after she was unable to afford rent increases. Government measures to tackle the housing crisis there were rejected by Parliament, prompting the Prime Minister Pedro Sanchez to call an early election for next month.
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1: It'll be generally dry at first with sunshine in the east. Rain and drizzle will spread eastwards and become widespread this afternoon. Highest temperatures later of 10 to 13 degrees. And that's all from the newsroom for now. Back to you, Marty.
0: All right, Kevin, thank you. It's 7.34.
5: The infection felt terrible. 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
0: Connor's been on confused and scary, she says, Marty. If tea and coffee were to get married, but subsequently the tea leaves the relationship, does that give the coffee grounds for divorce?

0: Madeline Peru and Bye Bye Love. Morning. Would it possibly be the DC? Yes, it very could possibly be. I think you're absolutely on it. Nice sky, Marty, this morning. It's Val. Oh, yeah. Fair play to you this morning. Is it Seinfeld? No, it's not Seinfeld, for the love of all that's holy. Now, meantime, excuse me. Let's see where we go with... Elizabeth Clark's got it in Greystones. And I saw your crescent moon, Mart. What a sight. Almost not there. Or like the very last moments of a polo mint that you were sucking on. Do you know? Says Mr. Red, the talking horse. That's a nice picture too. Is it by any chance, is it possibly somebody that I might have seen in concert? Did I see them last year, perhaps? Yes, you did. Is it? It's not Guy Barlow, by the way, Michael Regan. I thought it was, too. It's not Jerry Fish, either. Ah, Damien Enstmullen. No. Is it? Yes, it is. Marie in Naas getting it correct. Anna Keneally, too, in Kenturk. And Orla. Morning, Orla. We'll have to get a sound up on you and see how it's going. Jacqueline has it too, Jacqueline Riley and Grange Downs and John McCarthy and Tucker and Cork. So who is this?
1: The story of these awards starts in December for me because I've been 3 or 4 months now into the deepest, darkest promo. And in December, just as like, you know, I'm halfway through and it's when the wheels start coming off. You're on a quest, but the wheels start coming off. I heard the news that we got the most nominations this award show had ever got.
0: Now, there it is. What do you think? Text 51554 or email martin@lyricfm.rte.ie. If that's okay with you.

0: put that in your pipe and smoke it. That's Recondita Armonia, Freddy Di Tommaso, and the Philharmonia Orchestra. He did a Puccini. Well, it's Il Tenore, Freddy Di Tommaso. But it's fantastic when it comes to Puccini and all the lads. Really is. Catherine Hearn of Ballylough says, what a voice. I presume you mean Freddy. Is it Noel Gallagher? No. It's not Noel Gallagher, I would say. No, it's not. What's this? From Colin in Malahide has been on, down the road from you. But from Virginia and Cavan, this is Colin McHugo. And a Wapa Green, indeed. I sure know you. Good to have you with us, absolutely. Anyway, what's the story? Phil and Carrie Lyon has it too. I should have flying it, lads, today. And oh, by the way, I was listening to your show all yesterday. Thank you. Junior cert results came out again, apparently. That's right. This is Jer, who's now listening live. That's right. They have to come out again. They had to bring them out again. What was that about? It was an error. Oh, there it is. Error in junior cert results. They had to shut their portal. Shut your portal. That's like, get out of my pub. Get out of my pub. Shut your portal. Exam result sheets given to some junior cert students on Wednesday morning included incorrect data. That's right. So they had to shut their portal. That could be a new phrase. You could work that into a gag. Go on and shut your portal, why don't you? It just has a ring to it.
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0: I know. I was watching a video.
2: Hello there. Well, our weather is going to be mixed over the next few days.
0: Sorry about that. I was just watching playback.
3: Oh, God. My face is red and heating up here.
0: Very calm, cool and collected. Because it's without autocue, doing something you've never done before.
3: Yes.
0: I don't care. I know you've been practicing for about 8 years.
3: It feels like it at this stage, doesn't it?
0: People just see you. You were like a traitor going over there with the hood up, going into television to practice. But it was great.
3: And you'd say to me, are you off out to the other side?
0: Off out to the other side now, I suppose. Which is true, which is what you were doing. Uh-huh. But anyway, well done. It's very good. And you looked $1 million, but you looked like you were comfy. That's
3: okay, great.
0: You know, because that's the trick.
3: Thank you very much.
0: Because you have to, you were complete, because I know you've no knowledge at all. I know you just do it.
3: My high pressure now, Marty.
0: Oh, right. Your high pressure is moving in. Anyway, well done. So what have you got for me on the traffic, just to keep it in line?
3: We'll go from the weather to the traffic, and yes, I'll start off in Limerick. There are delays on the N69.

0: And eastbound approaching Clare Aina at the moment. Also on the Ballycummin Avenue, westbound from the M20 to the Ballycummin roundabout. In Dublin, it's heavy on the South Circular Road inbound and from there onto Hatch Street. Expect delays between Leonard's Corner and the National Concert Hall, and we have reports of an incident there. It's slow as well on the Grand Canal inbound from Harlescross Bridge to Portobello Bridge. On the M50 southbound, expect a build-up between junctions 4, Ballymun, and 6, Blanchardstown. It's busy this morning on Grange Castle Road southbound in Dublin from the Ballyowen Road junction to an incident at the Adamstown Avenue roundabout. Elsewhere around the country, in Cork, there are delays on the M8 southbound now for about 2.5 kilometres before the Dunkettle interchange, and also on the N25 westbound before Castle Martyr. And finally to Galway, where there's a build-up on the Moycullen Road inbound approaching the Clyde roundabout, and of course there's a queue on Bohorna Drive westbound from the Old Dublin Road junction towards the Munavee Road junction. And that's the latest traffic and travel news.
1: That's a great thing. Bohorna Drive never lets you down.
0: It never lets me down.
1: Never.
0: I mean, I'm sure I could mention it even if I didn't have a script in front of me.
1: You could talk about the weather over it. Talk to you later. Sloan. Now it's 7:48.
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5: Marty. Ours is a Marty Whelan.

There she is. We love her. Rachel Gray is the pride of Wexford. And Quite Like You, which is from her album, which we love, which is called Never Grows Old. She's just fabulous. I see Saoirse Ronan in the paper today with her husband, Jack Loudon. And Carson Holliday has a piece. And it says Saoirse Ronan keeping her lips sealed about rumours her husband, Jack Loudon, could be the next James Bond. Hang on a second. Tell me if we can do the story like this. You have the background music is very important. Background music. But anyway, I'm reading on at the end of amid continuing talk that Loudon is the front runner to take over the lead role in the franchise, Saoirse, who married Loudon in 2024, and they have a child together, said the speculation was not the most pressing issue in their household. Now, I want you to think about that line, right? The possibility that her husband could become the next James Bond, she says, the speculation was not the most pressing issue in their household. It's not quite a river in Egypt, is it? Not quite the Nile.

Now I've been out in the desert, just doing my time, searching through the dust, looking for a sign. If there's a light up ahead, well, brother, I don't know, but I got this fever burning in my soul.

0: Further on up the road, autumnal's that hello too. That's John Urquhart. Maybe Saoirse Ronan could be the next Jane Bond. Joe, no, that, apparently that is absolutely not happening. It won't be a woman, it'll be a man. That's the one thing they have said. No, that won't be happening. You can have Jane Bond, but it won't be as a James Bond, if you know what I mean. Can't remember the actual name of the song. Driving on the bypass, me and my dad. Oh, the JCB song for all the tractors and farmers in North County Dublin around Ballybuckle. Are they out this morning? I love the JCB song. Now, it was a Christmas hit. Do you remember? It was number one in Ireland back in the day. I was on Radio Down the Corridor and FM. Radio Down the Corridor FM at the time. And the two boys came in. The JCB song is so wonderful. It's one of my great favourites. Neva Whitby Roisin, we'll have a look-see. Now, in the meantime, let's see how we're doing on the musically speaking this morning. That's right, my name's Luke and I'm 5 years old. That's exactly it. But anyway, leave it with me, Roisin. We'll find it for you. Now, is it by any chance Sean Vance has been on as well? No relation to Foy or JD. He's Sean is his own Vance, so well done. There's Fiona. What if Fiona's making? I'm getting beeswax candles in your raga. Good for you. That's a great Fiona. Good for you. Anyway, red sky in the morning, shepherd's warning, let you be told. Hug some Fiona in County Cavan. And anyway, good for you. Nice to have you this morning, as ever. Is it Paul McCartney? No, it's not Paul McCartney. We just stop it. In fact, that deserves a bigger one. It's not Mr. McCartney on the old. Is it the other fella? Yeah. He's doing an ad as well, says Rory Sheehan from Ballygarvan in County Cork. That's a good hint. That's a very good hint. Rob Pickett, happy 40th this morning. Our beautiful soul from his Madhouse of Boys, Ryan 7, and Bobby who's 5, and Johnny 2, and Bumpy is coming soon. Bumpy! I know where there's one of them as well coming soon. That's funny. We shall see. We've listened in all our kitchens, in Maynooth, Galway, Sydney, Australia, England, and now Dublin. Why are you on the run? What's the story? Well, you're a picket. Think Leicester. Think horses. Should be playing Black Beauty. That's what I should be playing. Dung, dung. Congratulations. Thank you. That's Aoife Ryan Pickett. Nice to have you this morning. And thank you for your kind words. You are thoughtful indeed. Ronan Donegan has it in Kildare. And Claire Costo from Leakslip too. Sounds like his nibs to me. It's a Sonia from Ballydehob. I think you're right. It is his nibs. And Rosaline Dolan has it too. Dark morning. Still loving your work. Thank you for the brightness. Not at all. Now, where's this chappy gone? And we'll have a listen to him and see if he can figure out who is this.
1: The story of these awards starts in December for me because I've been 3 or 4 months now into the deepest, darkest promo. And in December, just as like, you know, I'm halfway through and it's when the wheels start coming off. You're on a quest, but the wheels start coming off. I heard the news that we got the most nominations this award show had ever got.
0: Ah, you see. Now, but just when everything was going swimmingly, Phil in Carrigaline comes on. He says, "Matt, who is it? Hugh who reads the traffic? Hugh knows. What do you like, for heaven's sake?"
2: Is the traffic heavy or light? Car broken down or faulty traffic light? Who knows? Hugh knows.
0: Anyway, text 51554 or email martin@lyricfm.ie and we get you sorted. Simple as. And we have Marty in the Morning Moustache and a stretch of light from Niamh Keane. Thanks for the Johnny Cash. Just to mention a couple of weeks ago, I saw JP Mack

a Johnny Cash impersonator in the Lark and Balbriggan. He was fantastic, says Emily Finn in Swords. Who was it? J.P. Mack? I haven't come across J.P. Mack. But good for him doing his John or Cash. Now let's cool ourselves down now for a second, because today it's

0: Love it. Percus from the Dolly Suite, the OT Concert Orchestra, and Gabriel Foyer. And before that, The Great Autumn Leaves. But I love that take on it, Eric Clapton. His take on Autumn Leaves. Roger Williams, I see, he's passed away on this day, 2011. Famous for his Autumn Leaves as well. 11 minutes past eight. Is it,
1: Yes, it is. Yes, it is.
0: Quirky news time. Let's have a look at the quirky news. So, starting off with a witch's head. A what? A witch's head. Witch's head. A head of a witch. Spotted lurking in deep space, NASA have sent out this profile of a witch, complete with a prominent chin and hooked nose. It's just a photograph, it's just an image that they thought looked like a witch. They sent it out. They're not busy. There's a man who claimed he spent 18 days in heaven, says that our Lord is a six-foot Mustang full of testosterone. He spent 11 days, he was in a coma, and he said he saw our Lord. And he said that apparently he hit a bump in the road and fell over, and he was knocked out and had a brain injury. But anyway, he's convinced that he has seen God, and heaven does exist. So that's good news. And he said that's what the Lord looks like. He is a 6 foot Mustang full of testosterone. Well, good luck with that. Home renovation project leads to discovery of wallet after 51 years. I wonder what was in it. He's a carpenter working on a renovation project in Nova Scotia and found it. You see, they work on these things. You'd find all sorts. And the finding of a wallet wouldn't necessarily...

really surprise you, but it was actually beneath the floorboards. So there was an ID in it, a birth certificate, and $1 bill, and a ticket to a 1975 theatre production of Hamlet. Okay, that's lovely. Now, does a Canadian buoy or boy has floated more than 3,000 miles to where? To across the Atlantic. Found on Achill Island, County Mayo. Canadian buoy. They call it a buoy, don't they, in America? B-U-O-Y, but it's a boy. And the Canadian Coast Guard said that Mayo County Council was informed that their boys were known to be very friendly and occasionally develop a habit of travelling far from home. And this one travelled to 3,000 miles to arrive in Mayo. Couldn't arrive in a better place, in fairness. Now, speaking of buoys and boys this morning, why do dogs float? Because they're good boys. It's very simple. Whenever the dog got into the water, they used to say he wouldn't swim. He would just float because he's a good boy. Hey, good boys everywhere.

0: Oh, boy. For Megan Tom this morning, It's a Million Dreams, music from Ziv Zeifman. I just love that bit so much. It's so good. And Hugh Jackman, Michelle Williams as well. It's a great song. It's 18 minutes past 8.
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0: Now, there you go. 18 minutes past 8. So, here we go, back to Sinead. I was just looking, by the way. You're safe. I loved your outfit.
2: Oh, thank you very much.
0: I mentioned that earlier on when you were doing the weather yesterday.
2: Big puffy sleeves.
0: Very nice, very attractive.
2: Thank you.
0: Dressing for telly is a different thing to dressing for other things.
2: Yeah, it's funny because you wouldn't maybe choose the clothes for telly that you would choose for everyday life, but there's a reason they work, isn't there?
0: Were you talking to wardrobe? You were.
2: Oh, I was onto them.
0: Oh, they're great.
2: They are very good. Very good, in fairness.
0: And all the lads are very good.
2: Yes.
0: And Brigitte used to sort me out all the time. Yeah. Oh, great. They're just great. They will look at you, figure your style, and away you come to an agreement, and away you go.
2: Absolutely.
0: You have to look well when you're on.
2: And they'll listen to you. You know, if there's something that you think, oh, no, I can't wear that. That's not my style. That's not who I am.
0: That's right.
2: They'll listen to you because they want you to be comfortable as well.
0: Now you have it. Well, anyway, you looked at
2: Mille Boeches.
0: So, well done to you. So what have we got? What's happening now?
2: Well, I'll start off in Dublin as it's heavy still on the South Circular Road inbound, and from there onto Hatch Street. There are delays now between the National Stadium and the National Concert Hall. We have reports of an incident there. There's also a build-up on Cork Street and Kevin Street inbound between Weaver Park and St. Stephen's Green East. Also on Clanbrassil Street northbound and Patrick Street between the Long Lane Junction and Christchurch. Busy on Grange Castle Road southbound from the Ballyowen Road Junction to the Adamstown Avenue roundabout, but an earlier incident there has now been cleared. We have reports coming in of an incident in Limerick on the M20 southbound between the M7 interchange and Junction 2, Dura Doyle, so do be careful around there this morning. In Donegal, the N13 is closed outside Letterkenny between Dry Arch roundabout and the Cullion Road Junction, following a collision there yesterday afternoon. Elsewhere, there are delays in Cork on the Rochestown Road westbound from Hop Island to the N28 roundabout. On the North City Link Road inbound as well between the Watercourse Road Junction and the Quays. And in Galway on the Mycullen Road inbound before the Clyda roundabout. And that's the latest traffic and travel news.
0: Fantastic, really, isn't it?
2: Why, thank you very much.
0: Not at all. God bless.
2: Bye.
0: Cheers for now. 8:20 it is. And good morning to Colin McHugh. It says McHugo. I don't know if that's... Anyway, Colin, good morning to you. That's a gorgeous dog. What's his name? You have a little dog beside you. Is he wearing a scarf? He's like Richard E. Grant in The Traitors. He's got a little scarf on him. I'm not quite sure what the story is there, but anyway, he's lovely. Andy Smith. Good morning, Andy. Our little boy from Tipperary. Happy 5th birthday today from Mum and Dad and Sister Sive. We're in the car and all set. Well, somebody was talking earlier on about the idea of playing the JCB song. So, if we're playing the JCB song, we should play... But actually, I must mention a fellow called Jack Brennan, who sings this very fine, does a very fine version of this, speaking of storytellers. Anyway, it's a great song. Interesting thoughts and comments afterwards on the eternal life. I thought your man was interesting, all right. Anyway, if there is one, we're blessed.

I love it. Niz Luppy. Now, it's actually, it's a Christmas hit, believe it or not. It was in the Christmas number one in Ireland at the time. That's Niz Luppy, the JCB song. Gorgeous lads. And I mean, but sure, we're advertising now for choirs at Christmas, aren't we? Now, it was Niz Luppy and Mr. Concannon and Mr. Parker, two very fine fellas. And they performed it live on the wireless as well. It's a great song. That's for all the tractors and farmers in North County, Dublin, Round Valley, Bockles, is Roisin this morning. Anyway, and traffic moving freely in Ventry this morning. Just thought you'd like to know that. Well, that's very good. That's keeping us up to date and up to the minute. Now, I see it's Ardal O'Hanlon's birthday today. Now, I don't find it possible to understand or believe that Ardal O'Hanlon could possibly be 61, but he is. It looks fantastic on it. 61, is he really?

0: I was trying to figure out who actually composed that. Was it Vladimir Vavilov or Giulio Caccini? We call it the Caccini. That's Hayley Westerner from the album Odyssey, which is a great album. And our take on Oswite, the Caccini, Ave Maria. It's beautiful. RTE Lyric FM, it is Marty the Morning. It's 8:30, time for the latest news with Kevin O'Mahony. Kevin, good morning.
1: Thanks, Marty, and good morning from the newsroom. Members of the Irish Nurses and Midwives Organisation will hold lunchtime protests today at hospitals across the country. It's over delays in agreeing a new public sector pay deal. Brian O'Donovan reports.
2: The Irish Nurses and Midwives Organisation said its members will be protesting today over cost of living measures and the impact it's having on staffing. Since last week, workers across the public sector have been engaging in industrial action in the form of a work to rule ahead of planned strikes on the 14th and 21st of October. Unions have accused the government of failing to make meaningful commitments on pay following the expiration of the last public sector pay deal at the end of June. On Tuesday, the government announced that funding of 1.2 billion euro has been allocated in the budget for a public sector pay deal. Minister for Public Expenditure Jack Chambers called on unions to engage in talks, but they responded by saying that the budget allocation was not enough to resolve the current pay dispute.
1: The media regulator has described as disappointing the budget announcement that RTE's funding is to be cut by 20 million euro next year. Yesterday, the media minister, Patrick O'Donovan, said the national broadcaster would receive less because of his dissatisfaction with what he called RTE's progress in implementing reforms. Emma Cunahan reports.
3: In a statement last night, the media regulator, Commissioner Mann, said the shortfall meant RTE would not receive the level of funding previously outlined in government plans. It comes after RTE's Director General Kevin Backhurst said he was shocked and dismayed by the decision. Mr. Backhurst said RTE had already taken big

0: decisions around investment outside of Dublin and the commissioning of programmes in sport and drama, based on the assumption it would receive €260 million in the budget. The chair of the Oireachtas Committee on Media, Alan Kelly, has said Minister O'Donovan and the RTÉ Director General are approaching a head-on collision at a very fast speed.
1: And protesters have demonstrated outside Parliament in Madrid after the death of an 87-year-old woman who became a symbol of Spain's housing crisis. Mari Carmen Abascal had been forcibly removed from her apartment last month after she was unable to afford rent increases. Government measures to tackle the housing crisis were rejected by Parliament, prompting the Prime Minister Pedro Sanchez to call an early election for next month.
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1: It'll be generally dry at first, with sunshine in the east. Rain and drizzle will spread eastwards and become widespread this afternoon, though. Highest temperatures later of 10 to 13 degrees. That's all from the newsroom for now. 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
6: This Saturday afternoon, we'll meet with Willy Wonka, Cruella de Vil, and Catwoman. Audrey Hepburn sings Moon River, Cher is Moonstruck, and Cary Grant is on the run in North by Northwest. Daniel Day-Lewis plays an oil man in There Will Be Blood. 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And Angela Lansbury bakes pies in Sweeney Todd. 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
8: 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Because it's never too late to do something new.

Now, Anthony McLaughlin's been on. He says the inventor of the taser has passed away. Apparently all his friends were stunned. Now, here we have a mention for Abe, who's 7 today. Happy birthday on your way to school.

0: Now, happy birthday, old man, whose birthday is this morning, and we wish him well. Ben Scott is 7 today. Hello, Ben. And a happy birthday from your nanny Pat in Dublin. Lives in Corcullen, in Galway. And we want to wish him the very best today. He's learning the Imperial March on the piano. Is he, for jeepers? That's not easy. Good for you. And they all listen every day. So thank you. Patricia Fahey tells me in Dublin 15 this morning. Well done, you. Well done, you. Now, it's 8:41. We gave you this voice.
1: The story of these awards starts in December for me because I've been 3 or 4 months now into the deepest, darkest promo. And in December, just as like, you know, I'm halfway through and it's when the wheels start coming off. You're on a quest, but the wheels start coming off. I heard the news that we got the most nominations this award show had ever got.
0: It's Robbie Williams. I just think he's a great character. As somebody once said, he's not everyone's cup of tea. I couldn't care less. I think there's something about him. I know he has detractors and stuff. I happen to think he's a gorgeous man. And the more you read about him, the more you find out about him, it seems to be just, and he's a messer and all the rest of it, but he's crack. So anyway, there he is, Robbie Williams. And that's who is the voice. It sounds very like Gary Barlow.

weirdly, I think, at the beginning. But anyway, clearly they haven't morphed into the one person. Our winner this morning, getting the Marty of the Morning Moustache and Niamh Keane's A Stretch of Light and the special tote bag as well, is Fiona McLaughlin from Fianna in County Leitrim. Fiona McLaughlin from Fianna in County Leitrim. Well done, you. I'm getting the old Robbie Williams. Actually, if there's a song of all the songs that we like around here from Robbie Williams, it's a song called Go Gentle, which is about his daughter. Have a listen to it. It's a gorgeous song. In fact, I'll play it for you. That's what I'll do. Nothing if not.

father to his daughter. I love that song. Go Gentle, music from Robbie Williams this morning. Now, let's get into our competition for Salzburg. Somebody's on this morning saying they sending their entries to the wrong email. There you go. Now, just a reminder again what we're talking about. Marty in the Morning visiting Salzburg this December, going on the 30th of November, but into the first week in December, and offering you and a pal the chance to win a magical Christmas break to Salzburg. The Institute for Culture Travel, inviting music and culture and the sound of music fans to experience the magic of the Austrian city with our programme. So, it's a three-night festive getaway for two, departing November 30th. Return flights with Aer Lingus, transfers, three nights in a four-star hotel, including the brekkie. We have our sound of music tour, which would be great,

and we'll have a bit of lunch as well. So, we've three finalists. Here's the question for today. Visitors, if you're listening carefully, visitors to Hellbrunn Palace should keep their wits and perhaps a raincoat about them. Which playful attraction has been surprising guests there for centuries? A playful attraction. Is it a giant musical clock? Is it a maze of mirrors or the trick fountains? Visitors to Hellbrunn Palace should keep their wits and perhaps a raincoat about them. Which playful attraction has been surprising guests there for centuries? A giant musical clock, a maze of mirrors, or the trick fountains? You don't have to know. If you don't, just have a guess. Text 51554 or email marty@rte.ie and see if you can figure that one out. I suspect you might have a decent guess somehow or other.

0: Sylvie McNair and the Vienna Philharmoniker, that's Mozart, and Soul Aria. You might hear a bit of that if you come with us to Salzburg. So there's that question again, just to give it to you this morning. And solitary question, very straightforward. Visitor Helbron Palace should keep their wits about them. Which playful attraction surprising guests there for centuries? A giant, a musical clock, a maze of mirrors, or the trick fountains? Text 51554 or email martha@rte.ie.
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0: Le Comfort, indeed. Should we come on down with that here?
2: I feel like going for a boogie after that.
0: I know. I'll have to get that. I've got absolutely Stevie Wonder moment.
2: Yeah, big time.
0: Yeah. What have you got?
2: Well, there are delays in the capital on Harles Cross Road inbound, and from there onto Clanbrassil Street. Expect a slowdown from Harles Cross Park to the Kevin Street Junction on that stretch. Same story on the South Circular Road inbound and Hatch Street. Heavy there between the National Stadium and the National Concert Hall. And busy on Old Kilmainham and Thomas Street from the South Circular Road Junction all the way to Christchurch. In Limerick, it's heavy on the M7 westbound from Junction 29, Ballysimon, to a collision on the slip to the M20. There are delays as well on the Condell Road inbound between Barrington's Pier and the Shannon Bridge roundabout, and on the Ennis Road inbound from Lansdowne Park to Union Cross. In Cork, a slow on the N28 northbound from the Hilltown turnoff to the Rochestown Road slip. And there's a queue on the Rochestown Road westbound now between Hop Island and the N28 roundabout. There's a queue in Galway on the N6 inbound from Junction 19, that's Oran Moor, all the way towards the Coola roundabout. And on the Moycullen Road inbound, same story there

0: where there's a slowdown between the Barna Road junction and Bushy Park. And finally, in Donegal, the N13 is closed outside Letterkenny between the Dry Arch roundabout and the Cullion Road junction following a collision there yesterday. And that's the latest traffic and travel news.
1: I wonder if it's always dry, that arch. I doubt it's sure.
0: I'll consult my colleagues in Metair and I'll find out from you.
1: Look at you. John Mulhern was off in Ballyshannon. He said he was in the kitchen yesterday and a familiar voice came in the telly. So he went and looked and there you were doing the weather. He said, you even predicted the usual rain for the northwest.
2: There you go.
0: I tell you, it'll be like Boar in the Drav.
1: Oh, will you?
0: Heavy and persistent rain in the northwest.
1: Oh, should look at it. Well, at least persistent. Well, never mind heavy. Keep the faith. Talk to you later. I found some Stevie Wonder as well, so we can jive into it.
0: Fabulous.
1: Talk to you later.
0: Bye-bye.
1: Cheers to Nelson. It's 8:54, Marty, the morning of a Thursday.

0: Stevie Wonder and Living for the City for our new Citroën jingle. And he is at the Three Arena 1st November. Yeah, tickets. Do you remember? We gave away tickets for that. Three Arena 1st of November, performing the album Songs in the Key of Life, which will be quite something. It's a whole anniversary thing he's doing. Anyway, that's Stevie Wonder, 8:56.
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4: I see Mark Roberts is doing his tour to the music of John Denver again. Where's he gone? It's the Art Deco Theatre in Ballymote in Sligo, and Donna May's Arts Centre in Laois. He's this Saturday and Sunday week. This Saturday in Sligo and Sunday week in Laois. He does great, John Denver. It's fantastic. It'd be lovely with an orchestra. Leave it with me. He's a great fan of David Gates as well, which is kind of handy. Morning, Mark from Brighton, says Eileen Davis from Medios. En route to Fishguard, then Rosslare, where I follow the sun around to the beautiful Valentia Island, then breathe, relax, and listen to Marty in the Morning of a Morning. Oh, that sounds very nice. Thanks very much. Listening to you, and thank you for the cheer this morning. Speaking of sailing, this for you this morning, Eileen. Keep her going, and safe journeys as you make your way from Brighton to us.

I got it. Got busy as it went. It's the Piano Concerto No. 1 in E flat music from Yundi Lai. It's Franz Liszt and the Philharmonia Orchestra. Morning, Brian. Brian Livingston in Balmoral in Belfast. Good to hear from you again. By the way, just before we come to that, it's Sigourney Weaver's birthday today. And I thought I'd play the theme from Alien. And then I decided not to. So there it is. Oh, I can't. Have you seen the film? Yeah. It's just that whole scene when John Hurt is on. They give you a pain in your stomach. He's lying off on the bench. No, thanks. Anyway, Brian, he says, let's just go with the idea that Hellbrun Palace has. And you are correct, of course. Sounds like a fantastic trip to Salzburg. Surely you'll enjoy. He's sending us a joke too, which is very nice. The question again, and well done to you, Brian, you're in there.

visitors to Helburn Palace should keep their wits and perhaps a raincoat about them. Which attraction has been surprising guests there for centuries? A giant musical clock, a maze of mirrors, or the trick fountains? And this is our trip to Salzburg on the 30th of November. Return flights to Aer Lingus, 3 nights, 4-star hotel, including breakfast, sound and music tour. The hills will be alive. And we have lunch as well. So it'll be great crack. And we have two... a place for you and your pal. And if you want to do it yourself, you can. Instituteforculturetravel.ie is available to you. No bother. Now, so Brian asked the question, what does a storm cloud wear under its raincoat? Apparently the answer is thunderwear. Good man, Brian.

for a rainy day for our friend in the North Glockenspiel. What? No. Anthony McCarthy is in Wexford. Good morning to you. Most people seem to be getting the answer to this correct this morning. Can you repeat the question, Sir Joan Ward? Can't hear us down the back. Now, you ready, Joan? Visitors. This is to do with Salzburg, by the way. Visitors to Hellbrunn Palace should keep their wits about them. Which playful attraction has been surprising guests there for centuries? Is it a giant musical clock? Is it a maze of mirrors? Or is it trick fountains? Text 51554 or email marty.lyricfm@rte.ie. And there endeth the lesson.

0: Oh, she's wonderful. And makes a fine bottle of gin, too. Santa Maria, that'll be the great Catherine Jenkins, Pietro Mascagni's. But it's Santa Maria. And prior to that, I should have known better. From Jim Diamond, God rest him. Today is his anniversary, Jim Diamond. He was he passed from 2015. I know, it's 11 years ago. Very much part of the MTV thingy back in the day with Vincent Hanley and all the gang. And Bill Hughes and all that, all of that, because he was very big here, very popular here. And that song was played and played and played and played with the MTV. Yeah, USA, obviously, and then on the radio as well, but he was hugely popular. Anyway, God rest him. It's his anniversary this morning.
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0: Now then, to our final check with Sinead and see how things are going here, but just before she heads off to the television centre.
2: Just before I shut my portal.
0: It's a very interesting phrase.
2: I'm going to try and adopt it, I think.
0: Well, do you think so? What are you doing? I'm just shutting my portal and I'll be right back.
2: Yes. I think it could catch on, though.
0: Yeah, I know, yeah.
2: It's boring to
0: people. They'll be wondering, listen, before you do shut your portal, yes, what's the story?
2: Well, I'll tell you that the left lane in the southbound side of the Dublin Tunnel is closed at the moment because of an incident there. It's busy elsewhere in the capital on Harles Cross Road inbound and from there onto Clanbrassil Street. Slow on the stretch from the Harles Cross Park to the Kevin Street Junction. Same story on the Rathmines Road northbound and from there onto Richmond Street. Busy between St Mary's and Kelly's Corner on that stretch, and it's slow then on the South Circular Road inbound from towards St Kevin's Church. In Limerick, the M7 westbound is busy from Junction 29, Ballysimon, to a collision on the slip to the M20. There are delays as well on the Ballysimon Road inbound between the M7 and the Tipperary roundabout, and on the Condell Road inbound between Barrington's Pier and the Shannon Bridge roundabout. There are delays in Galway on the Old Dublin Road inbound from Bohor na Drave to the Rahoon Road Junction. Same story on the Salt Hill Road eastbound, where it's slow from the Kingston Road Junction towards the Threadneedle Road Junction. In Cork, there's a slowdown on the North City Link Road inbound between the Watercourse Road Junction and the Quays. And finally, in Donegal, the N13 is closed outside Letterkenny between the Dry Arch roundabout and the Cullion Road Junction following a collision there yesterday. Right. And that's the latest traffic and travel news this morning.
0: All good luck to you tomorrow again.
2: Thank you very much.
0: You're on for the day or the afternoon or the morning?
2: Yeah, on for the day. So right. Finishing up at about 5:30 or so.
0: Oh, right, good for you.
2: So it'll take a while to adjust to the, because usually, you know yourself, your internal body clock is used to getting up at a certain hour.
0: That's right. And you'll be shutting your portal later. But anyway, the best of luck tomorrow. I hope it all goes well and enjoy it, because it's another string to your bow. Take care. Slán.
2: Okay, Slán.
0: Take care. It's at 9:22. Now, Marty recommends All This Week. It is the Beatles' Rubber Soul. It's the brand new special edition. You have it on vinyl, you have it on CD. It's 4 CDs, 5 vinyl. And you have sessions, you have demos, and you have the single. This is another example of what we're talking about from the sessions, demos, and the single. This is Day Tripper, but it is what they're referring to it as, a songwriting work tape. I have no idea. We just have a listen. Let's have a listen into this and see what it is. This is from the new deluxe.

0: I can't balance this.
1: See? They had to work at it too. That's what they were doing there with Dave Tripper, which was the songwriting work tape, it says. And then there's a take one, which is like the instrumental backing version before they actually got to do, yeah, the full song.
2: Dave Tripper, take one.
3: Okay, let's go. I'm fairly rocking this.

Oh, that's a great set. I, like, if you're a Beatles fan, you just could listen to that all day. But anyway, it's fantastic. That's Martin Recommends All This Week, which I really enjoy. That's Day Tripper, clearly the Finnish version. But there's a full mono album. There's the American take. There's the stereo version. And there's all these outtakes, which is fantastic. As I say, if you play your cards right, we could be in a position to help you with that next week. I don't. Don't want to overly excite. Don't want to overexcite. What a release the Deluxe Rubber Soul is. That's it. See, that's Andrew Mannion on. My 12-year-old Alex loves it. The power of great music. Well, it is, and that is the power. And I keep on saying this to you when you think about the fact they only existed for a very short time in the 60s. The Beatles existed for a very short time. Didn't release a break of albums. Like Frank Sinatra has released, I think, about 60. You know, when you think about it, the Beatles didn't release that many. But look at the influence and look at what it means to people. Anyway, Martin Recommends All This Week.

0: What was that program I saw recently? That's Carnival of the Animals, the elephant community and so on. Is it, where was it? It was David Attenborough on the telly doing his elephant special. RGS loves David Attenborough. He's right too. He's fantastic. Anyway, that's what he was doing. So huge response to our competition to Salzburg. I'll give you that question one more time and then we'll select our fourth finalist in a little while. But absolutely huge response. Well done, everybody. RT Lyric of Emma, it is March in the morning. It's 9:30, time to get the latest news with Emma Coonan. Emma, good morning.
1: Thank you, Marty, and good morning from the newsroom. Nurses and midwives at 10 hospitals across the country are to hold lunchtime protests today over delays in agreeing a new public sector pay deal. It comes ahead of two planned strikes by public sector workers in the next fortnight. The INMO's spokesperson, Philney Hay, says the strike beginning next Wednesday can be avoided if the government start listening. However, she said she understands the HSE will today outline what services will be impacted if it goes ahead.
2: When workers in thousands across the public service have voted in very large numbers to say we're not happy with the approach the government is taking to our dispute, to our pay, to our cost of living crisis, well then the government must listen to that. To say that public servants are just taking strike action for the fun of it, I think is a little bit glib.
1: Unions representing staff at RTE say they now fear compulsory redundancies after the media minister cut funding to the national broadcaster. Minister Patrick O'Donovan yesterday announced RTE would receive €20 million less than pledged next year because he wasn't happy with the station's progress in implementing promised reforms. But RTE's Director General Kevin Backer said big investment decisions have already been made based on the budget commitment. This morning, the co-chair of the RTE trade union group, Trevor Keegan, said staff are worried now about whether or not they'll still have a job.
3: That was the question I was asked this morning by two colleagues. Not even a good morning. That was the first thing out of their mouth. And that is what I expect we'll get more of later on today. We have been told that compulsory redundancies are not on the agenda. But that was also before we knew that €20 million cut was on the agenda.
1: Hundreds of protesters have demonstrated outside Parliament in Madrid after the death of an elderly woman who became a symbol of Spain's housing crisis. 2 weeks ago, 87-year-old Mari Carmen Abascal was forcibly removed on a stretcher from the apartment she lived most of her life after she was unable to afford rent increases.
3: That was the question I was asking.
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1: Rain and drizzle developing in the west will gradually spread eastwards this morning, becoming widespread this afternoon. Highest temperatures of 10 to 13 degrees. And that's all from the newsroom for now.
0: All right, Emma, thank you so much. It's 9:33.
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0: 9:34 it is, March. I was about to win the competition this morning. I'm late for a meeting now. I was ready to leap from the car. What do you play? The Great Jim Diamond, my all-time favourite. And so stuck in the car. They'll wait. See you in Salzburg. Say hello to all in Avista Children's Disability Service. I'm on my way now. Play Marty and Jim. This is Bernadette Kane in Canberra. But that's a fair deal. I mean, that's a fair deal. I get that. And that's not a problem whatsoever. I had another message that came through this morning, which I want to share with you. Don't worry, I'll give you that question again. I like this one. From Susan Brown in Dunabate. What do you get if you drop a grand piano on an army barracks? A flat major. A So.

0: keeping on.
1: Trying to keep on keeping on. That is the trick. My silver lining from First Aid Kit. They're terrific. They really are. They're terrific. They're coming. Is it next year, I think? They're coming, I think, to the Olympia. They've been before. Now, one more time for the question. One more time for our Salzburg trip. 30th of November, first week of December, return flight to Aer Lingus, 3-night festive getaway. It's a 4-star hotel, Sound of Music tour, and a lunch with us. So here's a question today. One more time, visitors to Hellbrunn Palace should keep their wits about them. Which playful attraction, surprising guests there for centuries? A giant musical clock, a maze of mirrors, or trick fountains? So text 51554 or email Marty at lyricfm. at rt.ie. Very funny about the grand piano, Catherine's right. It's a good gag. It's a good gag. And we get great ones in. I mean, as the fellas said, they come in by the new time, and it's just lovely. Just lovely. Adding to the joy of life. And anyway, what was I going to say to you? Yes! It's my want to play a piece of music from a chap that we only know a little about, so I'll come to that momentarily. But I just thought I'd play this morning. It's my late mum's birthday this morning. I always kind of feel a need to play the song. She used to love it. She's very proud of the fact that this song existed in the first place, from a fellow called Dave Berry from back in the day, and a song called Mama. For Mammy's Everywhere.

love that. Dave Berry and a song called Mama for my mammy and yours perhaps. Now, it's 9:43 and I want to mention a fella called Quavon McConnell. When Patrick Cassidy says there is real beauty in how rooted Quavon McConnell's music is in Irish culture and it's played with real heart, what he's doing is unique. Well, someone like Patrick Cassidy says that, well, you know, yeah, we're on a winner. So I have no doubt about it. And Cathal Black, the film director, says, I know Quavon through film and his searching and penetrating vision, which is now transformed to his music. He's on tour. Where are we now? The 8th today. The 14th, he's in St. John's Church in Listowel. And then he's in The Mermaid in Bray, and he's in Tullamore, the Hunt Museum in Limerick.

through Nina Mullingar, right across the country, and up north as well, in the courthouse in Bangor, and the Playhouse in Derry, the Black Box in Belfast. Wednesday in Dublin, November 20th, Access Theatre in Dublin. So I want to wish him the best. He's right, gone right through to the 30th of January. Poor Stuart and Derry and all the rest of it. Anyway, this is a nice piece called Othru. This is music from Quavon McConnor that we are rather partial to. And Michael, does he need a drummer? No, I'm only asking the question.

There he is, Otto by McConnor. It's Quavon McConnor. That's very fine. Very fine. And it's interesting, you think about Ludovico Einaudi, you think about Alexis French, and Jimmy Duffy, and Brezzi. All these people who are going down this particular road, led, there's no question, led by our friend Ludovico Einaudi, obviously, because he is the master of that. And I think still the biggest selling classical, contemporary classical musician in the world, as far as I know. I'm pretty sure he still is, but then that just goes to show. But anyway, there it is. But that's a very fine piece of music, it really is. But anyway, the McConnor clan, apparently from the Irish borderlands, right? Originate in northern County Armagh and around Lorgan and Portadown and Loch Ness, and doing that tour. So we wish him well. We'll stick it up on the old page. Stick it up on the old page, why don't you? And see where you go from there. I don't see why not. Now, time-wise, where are we? It's it doesn't matter. Sometimes the time doesn't matter. And at this stage now, even with my public service hat on me, you kind of go, look, you'd be grand. Okay, it's nearly 10 to 10. Is that all right?

0: it's such a good album. And orchestrated songbook. Paul Weller with the BBC Concert Orchestra, Jules Buckley doing the conducting. And a song called On Sunset. Are we ready for a finalist again? Let's face it. Let's face it. It could be you.
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0: Now, for the lovely prize, we have to get a winner. And you've all been right, by the way. The trick fountains is clearly the answer. So we have that one sorted out. And our finalist this morning is Kevin Dowling from Oranmore in Galway. Well done, Kevin Dowling, Oranmore in Galway. You are our finalist today. We have four finalists, one more tomorrow. And our thanks again to our friends at instituteforculturetravel.ie for that trip to Salzburg, which we're doing in 30th of November into December. And if you want to be a part of it, you can. You can go independently if you want to with the instituteforculturetravel.ie or hopefully tomorrow when we pick another finalist, you could be the winner. So it's as simple and straightforward as that. Anyway, we leave that with you, but well done to the Institute for Culture Travel for the great competition and the prize, which is marvellous. Now, another thing just to say to you this morning, I love this one. We got a message from Tom Cobcarty. We said in Venice, he sent us a lovely picture. He said, I went for a nice pint in a lovely pub in Venice. I remember it was just beside a bridge. He says, it's just, I can't remember which one. Keep that thought to yourself. Back with you on tomorrow, please God. Trains and boats and planes, I think appropriately enough. Mind how you go today, and we shall talk to you tomorrow.

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2: Very good morning to you. Welcome along. Let's begin with music by Giuseppe Verdi.

Jose Carreras leading the way there with the orchestra and chorus of the Royal Opera House, Covent Garden, London. Colin Davis conducting Di Quella Pura from Il Trovatore by Verdi. That's where we start. Good morning to you. Welcome to Thursday morning's Classical Daytime from now till 1 o'clock today. Brilliant music right through the morning. Hopefully you can stay with me for at least some of it. We'll bring you film music by James Horner from the movie The Mask of Zorro coming up at 11 o'clock. And we continue with Handel at 12 in Five of a Kind. That's all to come. This also was written for a movie originally called Dangerous Moonlight back in 1941. It's the Warsaw Concerto by Richard Adensel. Valentina Lisitsa is the soloist on piano.

That's part of the St. Matthew Passion by J.S. Bach. Wir setzen uns mit Tränen nieder. That's the English Baroque soloists and the playing there from them with the John Eliot Gardiner conducting. Here we sit with Tears from the St. Matthew Passion by J.S. Bach. And just before that, it was the Warsaw Concerto from a 1941 movie originally called Dangerous Moonlight. Richard Adensel's music. And that was the BBC Concert Orchestra with Gavin Sutherland conducting and Valentina Lisitsa, the soloist. 18 minutes past 10. We're at 51554, as usual, by text for getting in touch. And the email address is niall.lyricfm@rte.com. I.E. To Mozart we go next in part of the Horn Concerto No. 2 in E-flat. Here's the final movement.

There it is, final movement of Mozart's Horn Concerto No. 2 in E-flat. David Pyatt, the soloist there, joining the Academy of St. Martin in the Fields on this pretty wet and miserable Thursday morning where I am. Maybe it's a little brighter where you are today, hopefully, as we turn to the great Leroy Anderson, master crafter of light music from the US. Here's one of his pieces, played by the Boston Pops Orchestra, Blue Tango.

Arthur Fiedler conducting the Boston Pops Orchestra in Blue Tango. That's one of the many pieces by Leroy Anderson. Reminder that the 47th Cork Folk Festival begins today and runs until the 11th of October. Loads and loads of things happening right around the great city of Cork, including an appearance by the iconic Donegal band Alton and a landmark concert celebrating 100 years of traditional music on Irish radio, which is curated by Peter Brown and bringing together an all-star cast. Find out about the events happening at this website, corkfolkfestival.com. You can book there as well. corkfolkfestival.com, starting today, running till the 11th of October in the real capital. Here's Bizet's music from his opera Carmen.

0: From the opera Carmen by Georges Bizet, Love is That Thing, the Rebellious Bird, and that's captured in the Habanera there, performed by Maria Callas and orchestra conducted by Georges Preth. With a reminder to you, if you want to see Carmen live, well, it's happening at the Bord Gáis Energy Theatre from the 2nd to the 7th of November in a production from Irish National Opera, co-production with Seattle Opera and Opera Philadelphia at the Bord Gáis. Now, it is booking up quick enough as I look at the various dates and times. So I would suggest getting onto the Bord Gáis Energy Theatre website and having a look there to see what's available for Irish National Opera's Carmen from the 2nd to the 7th of November at the Bord Gáis. Quick break, then we're back with more, including Tchaikovsky's music from his Symphony 6. And there's also a choral piece by Howard Goodall coming up as well.
1: Court Erin Gioloris na Shunta, Count the Nahonid is far sonorup Darla Kyothori, Agus Eana Valle, the Hyolirin Hiensuch na Shunta na Heren, Agus the Har Hor na Tire, is only Rodha Harigin and Gioloris na Shunta. O Heher Vora Classicica, Go Premier Dounda, Kyol Hurimacha, Irunak the Heilig, Agus Kyol Tratashunta na Heren, and Onod will Fuemich than Skohige, Komala Atmosphere, Cardul, Faltul, Tele Olish, Eg NCH.ie.
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From the set of English folk tunes arranged by Percy Grainger, the Lincolnshire Posy, that's The Lost Lady Found and played by the members of the Royal Northern College of Music and Manchester Wind Orchestra. Timothy Rainish was conducting. It's 25 minutes to 11. And James Horner's music from a movie called The Mask of Zorro is our choice in Sounds on Screen this morning. That's coming up fairly shortly. And of course, there's more from Handel, George Friedrich Handel, at 12 midday. It's his music all this week at that time in five of a kind. Here's Howard Goodall's famous setting of The Lord is My Shepherd, performed here by the choir of Christ Church Cathedral, Oxford, with the treble George Humphreys.

from the British composer Henry Charles Lytolf, one of his concertos, symphonic concertos for the piano and orchestra, that one, the number 4. The Scherzo movement was played by Christina Ortiz, and the Royal Philharmonic Orchestra, Moshe Atzmon, was conducting. And just before that, it was Howard Goodall's great setting of The Lord is My Shepherd, as used as the theme for The Vicar of Dibley on the BBC for many years as well. George Humphreys, the treble, the choir of Christ Church Cathedral, Oxford, and Stephen Darlington was conducting. So now, almost 13 minutes to 11, I mentioned movie music by James Horner this morning for you in Sounds on Screen coming up. But this is Haydn from his Symphony 100 in G, the military. And here's the second movement.

Symphony 100 in G, the military as is known, is by Franz Joseph Haydn. The second movement, complete with plenty of drums and trumpet calls. That's why it gets the nickname. The BBC Scottish Symphony Orchestra, Nicholas McGeegan conducting. Speaking of the military, the Defence Forces annual gala concert coming up on Saturday, the 17th of October, National Concert Hall at 8 p.m. Combined bands of our Defence Forces, pipes and drums as well, and a guest singer to join them as well. That's Molly Lynch, who's a fantastic musical theatre singer and tearing it up in the West End at the moment. She'll be joining them for an evening of music from the bands and from the show tunes. So if you fancy this one, 17th of October, 8 p.m, main stage, National Concert Hall. Tickets on sale now at nch.ie, and the proceeds from the concert donated to the Defence Forces Benevolent Fund. 17th of October for the Defence Forces annual gala concert. Now, a piano piece, much loved by many, by Christian Zindig, is Rustle of Spring. Here it is, played by David Quigley.

Rustle of Spring by the composer Christian Zindig there. That was played by David Quigley on the piano here on Lyric. Almost time then for today's music for you from the movies as it happens in Sounds on Screen, not that far away. But let's turn to Saint-Saëns for just a moment to bring you some of his music from Carnival of the Animals. That's what we have for you next. And this piece is an instrumental ensemble made up of two pianists, including Gina Alice and Lang Lang, and members of the Gewandhaus Orchestra in the finale movement.

Final movement of the Zoological Fantasy Carnival of the Animals by Saint-Saëns, Lang Lang, Gina Alice playing pianos, and members of the Gewandhaus Orchestra of Leipzig performing as well.

0: well. Film music by James Horner is next in Sounds on Screen.
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4: 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Audrey Hepburn sings Moon River, Cher is Moonstruck, and Cary Grant is on the run in North by Northwest. Daniel Day-Lewis plays an oil man in There Will Be Blood. Humphrey Bogart searches for gold in The Treasure of the Sierra Madre. And Angela Lansbury bakes pies in Sweeney Todd. 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
1: Good morning to you. It sounds on screen as we do at this time. Each weekday morning, music from TV, film and gaming soundtracks for you. Today, back to a 1998 swashbuckler western of that year called The Mask of Zorro with Antonio Banderas in the title role, Anthony Hopkins, Catherine Zeta-Jones and Stuart Wilson, the star of this, and the music written by James Horner.

The movie is called The Mask of Zorro from 1998, and that is some of the score. Music of James Horner there, actually played for us by the group known as the Pacific Brass Ensemble. Stephen Mapar conducting and making that arrangement of the original soundtrack music from The Mask of Zorro. Our choice this morning in Sounds on Screen. 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And here's the opening movement of Tchaikovsky's Symphony No. 6 in B minor, The Pathetique.

Yevgeny Mavrinsky even was the conductor there of what was then called the Leningrad Philharmonic Orchestra in the music of Tchaikovsky. That's the opening movement of his Symphony No. 6 in B minor, The Pathetique. Here on RTE Lyric FM this Thursday morning, 24 minutes past 11, we're at 51554 if you're getting in touch today. From Johann Michael Haydn, we bring you part of his Trumpet Concerto in D. Here's Maurice André, the soloist with the Munich Chamber Orchestra.

0: Trumpet Concerto in D. That's the work of Johann Michael Haydn. We heard from his brother Josef a while ago, but that's his piece. The second movement, Allegro, from that was played for us there by Maurice André and the Munich Chamber Orchestra here on Lyric. Just a quick break, then we're bringing you a concerto for two guitars and orchestra by the Italian composer Mario Castelnuovo Tedesco, also featuring a brilliant overture by Jacques Offenbach, and more besides after this.
1: What was the first collection of poems written by a black poet published in Ireland? What was it like to be a free-spirited girl in Holy Catholic Ireland in the 1930s and 40s? How did the harp break free from the confines of the parlour to become an instrument integral to traditional music sessions in your local pub? What kind of music do you get when you pair an Irish hand drum master with a Congolese guitar player? The Lyric feature from Sunday, 4th of October at 6 p.m. with answers to all those questions nobody was asking. Also available.

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1: 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And into October now, the Halloween holiday isn't too far distant. 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

Well, that's the music of Mario Castelnuovo Tedesco, the composer of a lot of works in the US, but before that was Italian. Well, he was Italian and lived in Italy until the time of the Second World War. And that's one of his concertos for two guitars and orchestra. The third movement, the Rondo Mexicano, was played there by Massimo Felici and Lorenzo Micheli alongside the Abruzzo Symphony Orchestra, Michael Summers conducting. Brilliant that piece there by the composer Mario Castelnuovo Tedesco. On Thursday mornings, classical daytime, 24 minutes to midday now. Here's Nikolai Rimsky-Korsakov's wonderful music from his suite, symphonic suite, Scheherazade, a music which is inspired by the tales of the Arabian Nights, 1001 Nights. Here's the third movement, The Young Prince and Princess, and it's played here by the London Philharmonic Orchestra.

London Philharmonic Orchestra, Alexander Lazarev conducting, and that is part of Scheherazade, the Young Prince and Princess. That's taken from the Suite of Music by Nikolai Rimsky-Korsakov, and we heard that great version of it from the London Philharmonic Orchestra this Thursday morning here on RT Lyric FM. There's a nice event happening tomorrow evening in St. Tiberius Church in Wexford Town, which may interest you. The fabulous Fuse Ensemble will be in concert, and they're bringing soprano Mary McCabe to perform with them, and the actor Kieran Hines will be there. So it's a mix of words and music, string quartet music, poetry and prose, things by Tchaikovsky, Respighi, Piazzolla, and more besides. And Kieran Hines, one of our finest actors, doing his thing, performing readings throughout the evening as well. This is at St. Tiberius Church tomorrow, 9th of October, 7:30 in Wexford Town, and the tickets are available through eventbrite.ie. Now, Rossini for you. This is taken from his opera, The Barber of Seville. Cecilia Bartoli joining the orchestra, La Scintilla.

0: That's the overture to La Belle Hélène, the story of Helen of Troy, told in opera buffa style by Jacques Offenbach. That was the Philharmonia Orchestra there. And Neville Marriner was conducting. Just before it, we heard from Rossini, Una Voce Poco Fa from The Barber of Seville, with the brilliant Cecilia Bartoli, the mezzo, performing there as well. We're on to Five of a Kind and more of the music of Handel coming up next.
1: Based on the wartime diaries of Gertrude Stein, Heiner Goebbels' Songs of Wars I Have Seen is a piece widely lauded for its dramatic impact and relevance. Blending spoken text and live music by Irish Baroque Orchestra and Crash Ensemble. Described as beguiling, it will be performed at the National Concert Hall on Sunday, 11th of October, as part of the NCH's ECM series, celebrating Ireland's hosting of the EU presidency. Tickets from €15 on nch.ie.
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1: Another composition from Handel for you now in Five of a Kind from the 1730s. Originally the concerto, one of six for chamber orchestra and chamber organ and orchestra. But this time it has been arranged as a harp concerto indeed by Handel himself. It's the B-flat concerto, the opening movement, featuring here Cleona Doris and the RTE Concert Orchestra.

Another fine piece by Handel for you in Five of a Kind. Today it was part of the Harp Concerto in B-flat. The opening Andante Allegro movement was played for us there by Cleona Doris, the soloist, and the RTE Concert Orchestra, and Robert Houlihan conducting. More from Handel tomorrow, again, round about 12 midday, in Five of a Kind here on RTE Lyric FM.

From the Piano Sonata in B-flat there, that's the work of Franz Schubert, and the third movement from it was played for us there on the keyboard by Maurizio Pollini, the Scherzo Allegro, final part of that, and it was preceded by the nice combination of guitar and cello in a version of the Spanish dance by Manuel de Falla from La Vida Breve, Joran Solskjaer, the guitarist, Jian Wang, the cellist. Actually, let's return to the cello briefly, if we may, and bring you the conclusion of Antonin Dvorak's wonderful work for the instrument, the concerto in B minor. Here it is, played by Johannes Moser, the soloist, and the Prague Philharmonic Orchestra.

And we've been listening to the final movement of the Cello Concerto in B minor. That's by the composer Antonín Dvořák, and played for us there by the fantastic soloist in that particular recording of it, who was Johannes Moser, joining the Czech Philharmonic Orchestra there as well. That's Dvořák, and it's now 12:31 this Thursday afternoon here on RTÉ Lyric FM, with a reminder, the full score with Liz Nolan, and a brilliant concert of great operatic favourites from Italy from the RAI Orchestra coming up a bit later. But in just a moment, I'll have a Brahms Hungarian dance for you from that famous 21 dance set played by the Philharmonics, and we'll get to that after this.

0: Join me, Ian Lynch, across the schedule here on RT Lyric FM and RT Listen for Scéalta Shéanna. In this short series, I explore the celebration of Halloween in Ireland, from liminality to bonfires to divination. Be open to the other world during this darkening time of the year. Tom Eger and Tavella than Skin. Scéalta Shéanna at RT Lyric FM. Lumsa, Ian Lynch.
1: In cinemas this weekend, we are in England 1381. The plague sweeps across Europe. Grief, fear and anger engulf those who survive. The stage is set for the Great Rebellion. The setting of The Uprising, directed by Paul Greengrass. And I'll be talking to leading man Andrew Garfield, who plays the ploughman who becomes a legendary leader of a ferocious rebellion against the tyranny of King Richard II.
2: I'm just a farmer. The land is broken. We are forced to work beyond what our souls can take.
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One of the Hungarian dances of Johannes Brahms there, the number 6 in D, was played by the group known as the Philharmonics in that fine recording of it. Great to have you with us in Classical Daytime here in RTE Lyric FM. A reminder, the Wicklow Choral Society will be in concert Sunday, 18th of October at 8pm at St. Patrick's Church in Wicklow Town. James Bingham directing, and they'll have an ensemble joining them to perform the Fauré Requiem in D minor and the Fauré Cantique de Jean Racine. Also, Gabriel Fauré's Impromptu No. 6 in D flat on the menu. Tickets available at €20 through greatevents.ie. That's great with the number 8 in there, events.ie, for the Wicklow Choral Society, Sunday, 18th of October at 8 at St. Patrick's Church in Wicklow Town. Now, Polonaise by Frédéric Chopin.

In the Fields, and just before that we were listening to Chopin's Polonaise in A, that's the one known as the Military, I think, and that was performed for us there by Elizabeth Leonskaya on the piano. So two great ones there for you. It's 10 minutes to one now. A reminder that Liz is here shortly from 1 o'clock today, and a concert from Italian radio and television, the fabulous, one of the great broadcast orchestras of Europe, the RAI Orchestra, with Riccardo Bisati conducting today, a programme entirely dedicated to great Italian melodrama. There'll be works by the likes of Bellini, the Overture to Norma, Ponchielli's Dance of the Hours from La Gioconda, Puccini's Intermezzo from Manon Lescaut, and plenty more. So join Liz this afternoon from 1 till 4 for the full score, which will include that great RAI orchestra concert, Riccardo Bisati conducting for that. That'll be coming up from 1 o'clock today here on RTE Lyric FM. Now then, the slow movement of the Concerto in D for two violins and orchestra by J.S. Bach, soloists here Christian Ferras and Michel Schwalbe with the Berlin Philharmonic Orchestra.

0: Second movement of the Concerto in D minor for two violins there by J.S. Bach. Fabulous performance from our two soloists there, Christian Ferras and Michel Schwalbe with the Berlin Philharmonic Orchestra. And that is that. Hope you've enjoyed the music on Classical Daytime today. Niall Carroll here, and I shall return in the morning at 10. Join me then and stay with us. It's The Full Score with Liz Nolan coming next.
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1: On a bridge in Masterworks, in live concert recordings, what, I ask, could possibly be finer than a Thursday full score here on RTE Lyric FM? 3 hours of the best in classical music. Liz Nolan here, and thanks for coming on board. Well, there's nothing like a fanfare to get things moving, so let's turn to Monteverdi and his opera triumph, L'Orfeo.

A splendid turn from the first enduring opera in the Western canon, his Dramma per Musica, as it was called, L'Orfeo by Claudio Monteverdi. A regal toccata there with Le Concert d'Astrée, directed by Emmanuel Ayoum. And what a way to kick off a Thursday full score. Liz Nolan with you on RTE Lyric FM and RTE Listen with complete masterworks galore. And it's opera front and centre for today's concert. We've an EBU live recording from Turin as Maestro Riccardo Bisatti conducts l'Orchestra Sinfonica della RAI for a panorama of 19th century Italian greats, taking us from the last days of bel canto in Rossini and Bellini right through to the verismo derring do of Volferrari and Leoncavallo. It's a gorgeous array of overtures and intermezzi delivering wordless song in spades. Such a treat. That's today's full score concert, an EBU live recording. And it's opera for now. Let's turn to Handel, one of the great purveyors of Italian opera in his day, and this from his magical drama Alcina. The character Morgana, who's a fool for love, as it turns out, confessing her passion to Ricciardo, a young knight who, it turns out, is a damsel in disguise, but that's a whole other story. Tornami a vagheggiar, sings Morgana. Return to me to gaze with passion. Soprano Patrizia Puttibon.

An ode to the fierce north wind in a study titled Boreas. The music of Parisian composer Armand Damar and taken up by cellist Gauthier Capuçon with Jérôme Ducrot, the pianist, and the Capuccelli cello ensemble from his latest release on the Erato label titled Gaia. Before which, tossed by the storms of passion, we heard from Morgana, second lady of Handel's opera Alcina, with Tornami a Vagheggiar, Patrizia Puttibon, soprano with the Venice Rock Orchestra, conducted by Andrea Marcon. And it's here on Full Score RTE Lyric FM, where we've tossed our way towards 1:15 this Thursday.

0: Thursday. Liz Nolan here, all the best music in the world, and glad of your company too. We're back in just a moment with a work of happy cheer from Dvorak.
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by Czech master Antonín Dvořák, the sheer pleasure of his second string quartet, composed shortly after he'd signed off on his

Eighth Symphony, so hurrah for that. It was one of those works of happy effortlessness that you get once in a while. As Dvorak wrote to his publisher, "It came easily and the melodies just surged upon me, thank God." Well, romping through its beauties, pianist Andras Schiff and the Panosha Quartet in that recording. And it's all part of a beauteous full score this Thursday here on RTE Lyric FM, where opera fans are spoiled for choice in today's concert. An EBU live recording from Turin, where the RAI National Symphony Orchestra is conducted by Maestro Riccardo Bissati for overtures and intermezzi from 19th century Italian opera. We'll hear music of Bellini, Verdi, Ponchielli, there's Volferrari, there's also Puccini, of course, as well, and more besides. It's an absolute treat. Today's full score concert, and it's coming up soon. And indeed, it's opera for now, as we'll keep up with a Czech connection and the dark luster of Mozart's Don Giovanni, his gift to the people of Prague, who'd championed his music with such fervour. We're going to hear from a fascinating woman, I think, Donna Elvira, former fiancée to the Don, who's still set on pursuing him, despite his myriad of misdemeanours. But for what? Revenge? An apology? Could she possibly want him back? Mi tradico l'alma ingrata, she sings. This ungrateful heart has betrayed me. Soprano Renée Fleming here.

Music by film composer Pascal Estève, and that from his score to the Patrice Leconte film Le Parfum d'Yvonne, or The Perfume of Yvonne. C'était ma chambre, that was my bedroom, the title of that little vignette. Before which we heard, I suppose, keeping with the theme of bedrooms, eh? Oh dear. Mozart's Don Giovanni and the complaint of poor Donna Elvira, whose heart has been torn by her psychotically unfaithful ex-fiancé. Mi tradico l'alma ingrata, she sings, with René Fleming, soprano, the Orchestra of St. Luke's, conducted by Charles McCarras. And it's all here on The Full Score, RTE Lyric FM. We're raising our standards somewhat with our next music. Well, I hope so. Well, not really, because I'm keeping with the theme of Don Juan here, but you'll have to forgive me. His ghost crops up in the Second Symphony of Jean Sibelius, which is just such a lovely tie-in, I think. The composer and his family had gone for a holiday in Italy. They were staying at this villa, and seemingly there was this legend that the fairy tale seducer, or the mythological seducer, had spent a while living in that villa. Anyway, Sibelius was very taken with this idea that the ghost of Don Juan was haunting the setting, and this is where he was composing his Symphony No. 2, so who knows? That ghost may have infiltrated the strains of this music with a beautiful radiance of its first music. This is the London Symphony Orchestra.

such a fervor in that long-breathed theme. The first movement of his Symphony No. 2 by Jean Sibelius, the London Symphony Orchestra, conducted by Colin Davis. Bringing us up to nearly 13 minutes to 2. It's Thursday listening here on RTE Lyric FM, the full score, and Liz Nolan here. We're back in just a moment with today's EBU concert.

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We're broadcasting from our home base here in beautiful Limerick City. And it's Liz Nolan here on The Full Score. Great pleasure to have your company. And today we're off to the lush pastures of northern Italy and a trip to Turin, home to fast cars, martinis, and the last word in coffee. Honestly, the FOMO is intense just thinking about the place. In any case, we do get to catch up with a performance from the resident Rai National Symphony Orchestra, as this eminent ensemble is conducted by fast-rising star conductor Riccardo Bissati in a programme dedicated to that ultimate Italian export, opera. We'll hear a selection of orchestral preludes and intermezzi from works which span the 19th century, when the very form of opera morphed from that of a vehicle for spectacular vocal feats to that of an arena for grand human tragedy, and then in turn to that of a kind of a big brother voyeur on kitchen sink dramas. What a ride. In a programme which takes in opera masters Verdi and Puccini, Ponchielli, Bellini, Rossini and Mascagni. And we'll begin with Bellini, that greatest exponent of bel canto, or beautiful song, which gifted singers with these lines of endless spun legato beauty, interspersed with passages of formidable embellishments or coloratura. This, the overture to Bellini's masterwork Norma, with its tale of a druid priestess, her forbidden affair with a Roman general, the children he fathered, and Norma's despair when her man falls for another woman. Heroic greatness and human frailty. The overture to Norma by Vincenzo Bellini, taken up here by l'Orchestra Sinfonica della RAI, conductor Riccardo Bissati. An EBU live recording. It's our full score concert.

with the overture to his bel canto masterpiece Norma by Vincenzo Bellini, the RAI National Symphony Orchestra conductor by Riccardo Bisatti, an EBU live recording of a performance which took place last June at the Arturo Toscanini RAI Auditorium of Turin in northern Italy. Our full score concert, where it's a pleasure to have your company this Thursday here on RTE Lyric FM and RTE Listen. Liz Nolan here as we return to this terrific performance. And next up, another drama set in the mists of ancient history, his third opera, Nabucco, by Giuseppe Verdi. The composer would say that it was with Nabucco that his opera career truly started. Previous attempts had proved hit and miss, respectively. And coupled with that, Verdi had endured appalling personal loss with the death of his wife and two young children. Nabucco is a biblical saga based on the figure of the Babylonian king Nebuchadnezzar II and his persecution of the Jewish people. Verdi's opera would chime in with the zeitgeist of the day, namely the popular struggle for the unification of Italy in the Risorgimento movement, the chorus of the Hebrew slaves, Va pensiero sull'ali dorate, or Fly my thoughts on wings of gold, that would be adopted as the unofficial anthem of the real life movement. In the overture to Nabucco, we'll hear the lovely strains of Va pensiero, preceded by the solemn brass chorale, and followed by the dark, threatening drive of Nabucco's armies. And to follow that, a tippy-toe splendor in The Dance of the Hours from his opera La Gioconda, or The Joyful One, by Amilcare Ponchielli. A savage Venetian farrago. This features a heroine who's actually not very joyful at all, as it turns out. She has to spend most of the action trying to save the sweetie of the man she herself hopelessly loves. Oh. Anyway, at this point, we're at a banquet hosted by this vicious nobleman, Alvise, and the ballet is staged, portraying the endless tussle between light and dark, for that read good and evil, at various stages of the day. With these works, the overture to Verdi's Nabucco and the Dance of the Hours from Ponchielli's La Gioconda, l'Orchestra Sinfonica della RAI, conducted by Riccardo Bisatti, an EBU live recording, our full score concert.

by opera composer Amilcare Ponchielli, the celebrated Dance of the Hours from his drama La Gioconda, before which we heard the overture to Verdi's breakout success, his opera Nabucco, as performed by l'Orchestra Sinfonica della Rai, conducted by Riccardo Bissati, an EBU live recording from Turin, and it's our full score concert here on RTE Lyric FM. 17 minutes past 2 this Thursday. As ever, we're proud to celebrate great art and artistry in Ireland and worldwide. Liz Nolan with you, and let's press on with this opera showcase, where it's back to Verdi for our next music and one of his lesser known dramas, Luisa Miller. Now, this dates from the middle period of Verdi's career, when he'd leave off patriotic and heroic sagas in favour more of psychological conflicts. And may I just say, there is serious bad boyfriend energy in this one. Set in the Tyrol, it concerns our Luisa, who's the daughter of a war veteran, and her lovely new swain, who is, in fact, the son of a nobleman in disguise. This Rodolfo is ordered by his dad to marry a rich heiress, but no, he loves Luisa. So far, so good. Except, Luisa and her father are put in prison as a result, where she's forced to write a letter in which she declares that she loves someone else. Rodolfo reads it, believes it, and reacts by poisoning both Luisa and himself. Different times, you may say. Well, I'd say something else entirely, but that's not fit for broadcast. Anywho, we'll hear the overture to Verdi's Luisa Miller, this quiet, atmospheric prelude, and it's followed by a desperate cry from the heart. This, the intermezzo from his opera Verismo, or true-to-life opera, Pagliacci, or Clowns, by Ruggero Leoncavallo. The tale of a travelling commedia dell'arte troupe whose leader, the clown Canio, is devastated at the discovery of his wife's infidelity with another member of the company. Betrayal is followed by bloody murder. But before that denouement, we'll have this intermezzo full of helplessly ardent melody, which just pulls at the heart. Another case of murderous jealousy, but just so beautiful. Oh, well. With the overture to Verdi's Luisa Miller and the intermezzo from Leoncavallo's Pagliacci, the Orchestra Sinfonica della Rai, conducted by Riccardo Bissati, our full score concert

0: Love is the devil, but it inspires such music. That the intermezzo from his Verismo opera Pagliacci by Ruggero Leoncavallo, which followed the overture to Verdi's Louisa Miller, as performed by the Rai National Symphony Orchestra, maestro Riccardo Bissatti. Today's full score concert, an EBU live recording from the Arturo Toscanini Rai Auditorium of Turin, a performance from last June. Here on RTE Lyric FM, the full score, where the time's tootling towards 2:30 this rather grey and drizzly Thursday. Hope you're well, hope you're warm, hope you're enjoying what you hear on the show. And should you want to get in touch, well, go for it, guys. 51554 is our text during show hours. And of course, you can email us anytime, the full score at rte.ie. We're back in just a moment with the second half of this opera spectacular from Turin here on Lyric.
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2: The Full Score with Liz Nolan. And how nice to have you with us as we wend our way towards the weekend with the best in classical music. Back to today's concert from Turin we go, with a selection of opera overtures and intermezzi with the Rhine National Symphony Orchestra. And next up, well, stop the clocks. It's an actual comedy. What a relief. We'll turn to Verismo composer Ernano Volferrari and his lighthearted skit Il Segreto di Susanna. A little one-act wonder, this is a skillful battle of nerves between a jealous count and his wife, who, as you may have guessed from the title, has a secret. Simply, Susanna is a smoker, and she's trying to hide the fact from hubby, the count, while he, going from the smell on her clothes, leaps to the conclusion that she's canoodling with a cad who is, yes, a smoker. Well, all ends happily in a haze of nicotine. Not that we recommend that on the show. This light-hearted vibe is set up in the opera's overture, as we'll hear, followed by a return to tragedy in Giacomo Puccini's opera Manon Lescaut. The composer's breakout success, his third work, this was based on a novella by a French roué, the Abbé Prévost, concerning the love of a young chevalier for this teenage girl, Manon Lescaut, and her love for him. But also Manon's fatal penchant for the goodies of this world and the luxuries that various sugar daddies are only too willing to offer her. Cut to the outset of Act 3, where Manon's star has fallen. Charged with theft, she's about to be transported to the Americas as a convict. But still, her loyal lover Des Grieux will follow her to the end of her story. In an intermezzo, the strains of their love duet are recalled with a new pathos. Just beautiful. Joy and sorrow. With the overture to Volferrari's Il Segreto di Susanna and the intermezzo from Puccini's Manon Lescaut, l'Orchestra Sinfonica della RAI, conductor Riccardo Bissati, an EBU live recording, our full score concert.

Transcendent emotion in a story of human frailty. The intermezzo from Puccini's opera Mano Lisco, and it followed the overture to the Volferari comedy Il Segreto di Susanna with the Rai National Symphony Orchestra conductor Riccardo Bissati, our full score concert, an EBU live recording from Turin. Where, for a glorious last hurrah in this opera showcase, our artists turn to the farewell triumph of Rossini's Guillaume Tell, the last of his 39 or so operas, after which Rossini officially retired from the stage at the grand old age of 37. Oof, the ultimate career flex. Based on the Friedrich Schiller play of the Swiss archer William Tell and his legend, it sets the scene in symphonic terms. In fact, Berlioz would describe the progress of the overture as a symphony in four parts, all in itself. It opens with this beatific depiction of dawn in the alpine glow, followed by a more forbidding aspect of nature in a dramatic storm. Much happier is the Rant des Vaches, or the Call to the Cows, with a starring turn for Cor Anglais. Hooray! And last, the bit that everyone knows, the March of the Swiss Soldiers, this ultra-dynamic gallop heralded by trumpets and played by the full orchestra. This, of course, points to the opera's final act, where the plucky Swiss liberate their homeland from the Austrian invaders. When you think about it, given the local topography, there's no actual cavalry charge involved, never mind what the music suggests. With the overture to Rossini's Guillaume Tell, or William Tell, the Orchestra Sinfonica della RAI conductor Riccardo Bissati, an EBU live recording, our full score concert.

Oh, we all love that. Shall I say it once for all of us? Okay. Hi-ho, silver. I know, the memes are just endless. The overture to Rossini's last great grand opera, Guillaume Tell, and that performed by the Orchestra Sinfonica della Rai conductor Riccardo Bissati. Our full score concert, a fabulous array of opera overtures and intermezzi coming from Turin, where it's lovely to hear from Katrina Nolan, no relation, though you never know. Katrina, you say you were listening to the concert earlier and you had to stop the car. The piece was so magnificent. And you told me around the time that this happened. So the piece to which you were listening, Katrina, it was the intermezzo from his opera Pagliacci or Clowns by Ruggero Leoncavallo. Certainly, it's the most heartrending piece. So Katrina, hope you got that. The intermezzo from Pagliacci by Leoncavallo. Thanks for getting in touch. Right, before we leave this fabulous concert, oh yes, another absolute favourite among opera lovers and indeed everyone, as the Rai National Symphony Orchestra and Maestro Bissati turn to opera Verismo once more. His One Actor from Sicily by Pietro Mascagni, Cavalleria Rusticana, and this, the Intermezzo.

0: leaving us in nothing less than an emotional heap, but oh, isn't it worth it? The intermezzo from his opera Verismo Cavalleria Rusticana by Pietro Mascagni with the Orchestra Sinfonica della RAI and Maestro Riccardo Bisatti taking their last bow. Today's full score concert, an absolute splendor of orchestral opera favorites coming from the Arturo Toscanini Auditorium and Turin, a performance from last June. RTE Lyric FM with all the best music all of the time. Oh yes, we should get it on a t-shirt. Liz Nolan with you, the time at 3:02, and we're back in just a moment with, but of course, more Masterworks.
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Thursday classical greatness. It can only be the full score here on RTE Lyric FM, and Liz Nolan here. Glad of your company and hope you enjoyed today's concert. How could you not have? Oh, goodness, such emotion, such panache. It never fails the world of opera. And of course, we've plenty more on the way. Looking to next Monday's full score concert, another EBU live recording as we're headed to beautiful Salzburg and a performance with the Mozarteum Orchestra under Antonello Manacorda. They're joined by violin virtuosa Tianhua Yang as she stars in Sergei Prokofiev's marvelously complex and moving Violin Concerto No. 2 in G minor, rarely heard and so beautiful. Alongside that, Ravel's wartime masterpiece Le Tombeau du Couperin, a work of such grace, and it ends with the heart-wrenching beauty of Mozart's Symphony No. 40 in G minor. Wow. What a great program. Looking forward to that top mastery, of course, an EBU live recording from Salzburg, and it's next Monday's full score concert. But for now, let's take up the theme of, well, the geographical location, I guess, of the sunny south of Italy, after the Sicilian drama of Arma Scagni back there, and the work by Athanasius Kircher, polymath and Jesuit composer as well. And this is Tarantella Napolitana.

the voice of Egyptian soprano and previous winner of the Veronica Dunn International Singing Competition here in Dublin, Fatma Said. And there she was with one of 13 Canciones Españolas Antiguas, ancient Spanish songs, by the great playwright Federico García Lorca, who was also a composer, a man of many talents. There we had the Sevillas from the 18th century with Fatma, joined by Rafael Aguirre, the guitarist. And before that, another multitasker in the form of a scholar.

Diplomat and composer in his spare time, well, when he wasn't being a Jesuit priest as well, Athanasius Kircher, and that is Tarantella Napolitana, Tono Hippodorico, as performed by the group L'Arpeggiata, directed by Theorbist Christina Pluart. Busy people. Anyway, I'm sure you're busy too, but it's great to have your company on a Thursday. Full Score, RTE Lyric FM, Liz Nolan here, and word to the wise, make time in your busy schedule tomorrow evening, that's Friday the 9th of October, and tie thee down to the hopefully sunny southeast of Ireland for a spectacular concert in Wexford at St. Iberius Church tomorrow night, 7:30 p.m. Music for Wexford presents the most wonderful coming to together of great artists. The Fuse Ensemble, chamber musicians and orchestra principals and soloists from Ireland and Europe. And they're joined by the internationally renowned film and theatre actor Ciarán Hinds, who, as I've mentioned before, is currently on Netflix in that terrific new adaptation of East of Eden. Anyway, Ciarán and the Fuse Ensemble are in turn joined by soprano Mary McCabe for a gorgeous programme of string quartet music, poetry and prose, including works by Tchaikovsky, Respighi, Piazzolla, Caroline Shaw and Roisin Kelly, with Ciarán Hinds performing readings throughout the evening. I mean, goodness me, you'd sell your eye teeth to be at that. So do try to get to it if there are any tickets left, and if there aren't, well, queue outside the door, say I. Go to Eventbrite, and that's the Fuse Ensemble with Ciarán Hinds, 7:30 p.m. tomorrow night, that's Friday the 9th of October, St. Iberius Church, that beautiful venue in the heart of lovely Wexford. Right, back to our music. Let's stick with Iberian themes, turning to early 20th century composer Joaquim Turina, and a remarkable evocation here of the terror and fire of the bullring in his La Oración del Torero, the prayer of the bullfighter, in its version for string quartet, taken up here by the Navarra String Quartet.

by Debussy, a lustrous Iberian evocation in one from his second book of preludes, that La Puerta del Vino, or The Gate of Wine, as performed by Canadian virtuoso Marc-André Amelin, before which Spanish-born composer Joaquim Turina and his La Oración del Torero, or The Prayer of the Bullfighter, its version for string quartet performed by the Navarra String Quartet. And it's here on RTE Lyric FM's Full Score this Thursday, Memories of the Sunny South, as we're coping with the onset of autumn weather, I think. Liz Nolan here, and hope all's well with you. It's so nice to hear from one of our friends in beautiful Netherlands. This is Joan van de Paal Nelson, and she said it was a great concert today, helping me to get through some chores, not my favourite pastime, got through them like a flash. Joan, I'm so glad to hear that. I really enjoy the opera programme as well too. I thought it was great fun, and you say it's lovely and sunny in the Netherlands. Well, we're full of envy anyway, Joan. You're in the right place. And please give our very best to all in beautiful Holland. Actually, staying with the subject of string quartets, to remind you that the Raja Quartet are continuing their nationwide tour under the auspices of the fantastic National String Quartet Foundation. They're set to hit up Bantry, Cork and Dublin with a programme, oh wow, Prokofiev String Quartet No. 1 by Webern, his luscious Langsamer Satz, or slow piece. Adopted Cork hero Alois Fleischmann, his quartet movement from 1930, and by Alberto Ginastera, his string quartet No. 1. Four Irish virtuosi, the Raja Quartet. They're such dynamic, exciting players. It's going to be great. So if you want to see them, they're performing in Bantry tomorrow night. That's Friday the 9th, 8 p.m. at St. Brendan's Church. Cork, Saturday the 10th, 1 p.m. performance at the Triskell Arts Centre. And in Dublin on Sunday the 11th of October, 3 p.m. at the National Concert Hall. For more info, tickets and all the rest, go to nsqf.ie. That's the acronym for National String Quartet Foundation. nsqf.ie. The Raja Quartet and their programme, A World of Quartets.

0: its movement, which always reminds me of a balloon just soaring up right into the clear blue sky, so full of light and happiness. The final Rondo Allegro movement of his Symphonie Espagnole by Édouard Lalo, crafted by the Frenchman, especially for the talents of Pamplonese violin virtuoso Pablo de Sarasate, taken up in that recording by a virtuoso of today, Alexandre da Costa, with the Orchestra Sinfónica de Radio Televisión España, conducted by Carlos Calmar. It's RTE Lyric FM, it's the full score. I'm afraid it's far from high blue skies we are today. Oh, well, what can we do? The rain will be good for the plants. It's Liz Nolan with you on The Full Score. A great pleasure to have your company with the time tootling towards 22 minutes to four. Big hello to one of our listeners who got in touch. And this is Camilla Fox, who was having lunch with her brother, Kieran, this afternoon. And they were chatting about the choral music we have on The Full Score. Camilla, I'm awfully sorry. We don't have Rachmaninoff today, but we do have some coming up on Monday. Full score, if that's any use. But thanks so much indeed. It's lovely to hear from you. And yeah, raining heavily where you are as well. Sure, what can we do? It's Ireland. Camilla, the very best to you, to Kieran, and all your families. Thanks again for the text. 51554 is the text during show hours, or email us anytime. thefullscore@rte.ie. Getting fancy when we come back for a brush with a French Baroque.
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Oh, simply delicious. Music of one of the great jesters of 20th century French music, Jean Francis, and that the fourth movement of his Wind Quintet No. 1, Tempo di Marcia Francese, in the tempo of French March, as taken up by the Galliard Ensemble. And before that, it was back to French Baroque and a movement from a cantata by Jean-Philippe Rameau titled L'Impatience, or Impatience, the story of which concerns a lover awaiting the arrival of his beloved in a grove. And in this aria, we heard Tout te plaît, enfant de Cythère, If You Please, Child of Cythera, a complaint to Cupid, the son of Venus. Venus, of course, supposed to have been born in the Isle of Cythera. Zachary Wilder, beautiful tenor, with Les Bostonnades in that recording. It's all here on RTE Lyric FM, home to all things beautiful, and glad of your company this Thursday, where, of course, the great music continues here on Lyric. At four, it's over to Lorcan Murray and Classic Drive. But for now, let's linger a little longer in France. You just knew I was going to say that. Oh, yes. Over to my favorite boy, Francis Poulenc, and one of his chansons françaises, these exquisite reimaginings of French folk songs. This, c'est la petite fille du prince. It was the little daughter of a prince and her romance with a beautiful sailor. The New London Chamber Choir

0: A rare and lovely work by the great French pedagogue Nadia Boulanger, who gave over her life and career to promoting the music of her deceased sister, the great Lily Boulanger. By Nadia, her piece number 2 for cello in A minor with Astrid Sirleusen at the cello and Daniel Barenboim, pianist. Following from the new chamber choir of London and C'est le petit fils du prince of Francis Poulenc, conductor James Wood. That's it for this week's Full Score. Liz Nolan here. Thanks a mil for your company. I'll chat to you from 1 on Monday. On the way, it's Lorcan Murray's Classic Drive.
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Steady on, says he. What an opening for this Thursday's Classic Drive. Gheorghe Enescu's Romanian Rhapsody number one. And that was Chloe Hanslip with the Royal Philharmonic Orchestra and Franz Waxman's arrangement. A good, lively arrangement of that. Leonard Slatkin was conducting. And it gets us nicely underway. Thank you to Liz and Lorcan Murray bidding you a very good afternoon. The invitation there to stay with us for as long as you can, right through until 7 o'clock. When we take you at home here in Classic Drive, well, straight away into some Beethoven and the String Quartet number 2 in G, the third movement. It's the Alban Berg Quartet bringing us this Scherzo and Trio.

0: There, some Beethoven, a string quartet number 2 in G, and going for that particular scherzo in 3 or 3rd movement, and Alban Berg Quartet were performing for us. Well, our first vocal piece of the day today is an excerpt from Act 2. It's the sextet in final dress rehearsal from Lucia de Lammermoor. It is Chi mi frena in tal momento. And I have a super version of it coming up. Luciano Pavarotti heading up the cast to bring us this wonderful piece from Donizetti after the break.
1: Based on the wartime diaries of Gertrude Stein, Heiner Goebbels' Songs of Wars I Have Seen is a piece widely lauded for its dramatic impact and relevance. 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Described as beguiling, it will be performed at the National Concert Hall on Sunday, 11th of October, as part of the NCH's ECM series, celebrating Ireland's hosting of the EU presidency. Tickets from €15 on nch.ie.
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Well, there's no doubt lyrical beauty with operatic tension. Indeed, Lucio de Lammermoor is the opera, tragic opera from Donizetti, actually based on Walter Scott's novel, The Bride of Lammermoor, but bringing together all of the cast in a highly charged scene, conflicting emotions of love and betrayal and family duty converge. There you go. Donizetti's Chi mi frena in tal momento, and Luciano Pavarotti singing there with the Cheryl Milne, Joan Sutherland in there, Ughetto Tarango, and Lucia, of course. Chi mi frena in tal momento. Okay, Nikolai Gerov, actually, where am I going with Lucia? Anyhow, I was trying to count up the six. Richard Bonning and the orchestra and choir of the Royal Opera House, Covent Garden. Okay, let's go from there to some Mozart. Our first Mozart offering on the programme today is this opening movement from the Sonata in C. This very familiar piece, loved even by so many. Hans Paulsen is the pianist.

familiar piece of Mozart, and he described that actually as his little piano sonata for beginners, believe it or not. His piano sonata number 16 in C major, or just the sonata in C as we know it, but the opening movement there for you, but just a very clear structure and approachable style as a piece for beginners. But not a beginner playing it on that occasion, the Allegro movement being performed by Hans Paulsson on piano. Okay, let's go from there. A Swedish pianist, by the way. 20 minutes now past 4 o'clock. And to Ravel's Le Tombeau du Couperin, the fourth movement is the Rigaudon. And today, putting an American slant on it, because the Cleveland Orchestra are performing, but Pierre Boulez is the conductor.

Well, the Rigaudon from the Tombeau de Couperin. It's the fourth movement, the work by Maurice Ravel, moving us nicely along. And to some guitar now. And Francisco Tárrega's Grand Valse on the way. This sees David Russell playing.

You nearly wait and hang around for another diddle-doo-doo-doo-doo-doo. The old Nokia ringtone. Isn't that it? Gosh, takes you back a little bit. It's been a while since I've played that, actually, but somebody always mentions it. Ah, yeah, the Nokia ringtone. The Grand Valse, as it's known, by Tarriga. And David Russell was the guitarist with that particular version of it. All right, then. If you want to get in touch, by the way, let me give you a contact details. 51554, as usual, if you want to text me, 51554. If you would like to WhatsApp me or leave a little voice note, feel free, 087-463-4708. 087-463-4708. And if you want to email at any stage, it's lorcan.lyricfm@rte.ie. Now, some John Sibelius to take us up to our Chicken with News and Weather. A little work for string orchestra. I say little, or maybe short work. And this is the Virtuosi di Kumo here from Helsinki that were performing this. Peter Zamba is the conductor. This little vivo or opening movement from his Suite Characteristique.

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1: on cadunas telefisha bel nach dein inshallah ach tasche fosle hier shine anjli feide chance rtvlicense.ie nun ene fige frisht und reeltes na heren
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3: Good afternoon from the newsroom, I'm Donal Ryan. Members of the Irish Nurses and Midwives Organisation staged lunchtime protests at hospitals across the country today over delays in agreeing a new public sector pay deal. It was part of industrial action being taken by workers across the public sector ahead of planned strikes on the 14th and 21st of October. The government has announced that €1.2 billion has been allocated in Budget 2027 for a new pay agreement. However, trade unions have said the pay allocation was not enough to resolve the current dispute. The latest figures from the Central Statistics Office indicate that consumer prices have risen by 4.1% in the year to September due to a considerable jump in energy costs. Energy products have risen by 15.3% in the past year. The cost of diesel rose by 22%, petrol by 14%, home heating oil increased by 58% and electricity by 8%. Food prices rose by

0: 4%. RTÉ executives and government officials are to continue to engage on issues relating to funding at the national broadcaster following what has been described as a constructive meeting this afternoon. Yesterday, the Minister for Culture, Communications and Sport, Patrick O'Donovan, announced that RTÉ is to receive a reduction of €20 million in funding next year, partly due to what he called his dissatisfaction with progress in implementing reforms. The broadcaster was due an allocation of €260 million as part of a three-year agreement combining TV licence fee income and Exchequer funding. In a statement, the department said that Minister O'Donovan listened to the concerns raised by the Director General of RTÉ, Kevin Backhurst, who provided assurances on the delivery and timing of reforms under the current five-year strategy. Speaking to reporters, Mr. Backhurst said the meeting was positive.
1: We've agreed that we're going to carry on working with his officials to try and find a resolution to this, but it was very positive, which is very welcome from our part. And I'm really not going to answer the question because it's delicate enough and we want this process to be properly carried out. But the relationship is good and it was a very open and constructive meeting.
0: And the High Court in London has heard that British police accept that warrants used to search the homes of Andrew Mountbatten Windsor earlier this year were unlawful. Police said the search warrants had been incorrectly granted. Last February, the former prince was arrested on suspicion of misconduct in public office relating to his links with the late convicted sex offender Jeffrey Epstein. Searches were carried out at his former homes in Windsor and at Sandringham. Mr. Mountbatten Windsor has denied any wrongdoing. A spokesperson for Thames Valley Police said legal proceedings are ongoing to decide how material seized during the searches will be managed and whether it can be lawfully retained as part of an investigation. And now the weather.
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0: Cloudy this evening and tonight with outbreaks of rain and drizzle turning heavy at times in the west and northwest. A clearance to showers will move into the northwest overnight. Breezy with moderate to fresh southwesterly winds becoming westerly. Mild with lowest temperatures of 9 to 15 degrees. Lorcan.
3: Donal, thank you very much. Donal Ryan at the RTÉ.

Prokofiev to take us into another hour of great music then. And of course, everyone talking about Prokofiev, the Gambler, is going to be performed in Wexford Festival Opera. And I know Tyler will be in the front row here, he will. And lots looking forward to that. And just another of the operas that you wouldn't get the opportunity to see. And I know many will be looking forward to that. Anyway, Prokofiev taking us into this hour with that fourth movement from his Symphony No. 1. And on that occasion, Carlo Maria Giulini was conducting the Chicago Symphony Orchestra. Okay, let's go from there to what, 20 minutes now to 5 o'clock. Some Vivaldi, but with a little twist now. Not like yesterday. I know loads of you wanted to hear Autumn from the Four Seasons yesterday, but no. I'm not giving in, because once we start doing that, you see, we'll do it all the time. And that's what makes Midweek Choice special, because you have to vote and get it out there and see what's going to come out of the hat. So, very rarely on a Friday we might give in. But I want to turn to Vivaldi, all right. This time it's Vivaldi's Four Seasons, covered by so many, all of the greats. But this version is known as the Groovy Birds. It is the Anoushka Ensemble, and it's in their style, as they're renowned for the little takes that they have on different works. But the Groovy Birds is the title of Spring, the opening movement from Spring, from Vivaldi's Four Seasons. So let's hear what they can do with it.

That's a nice take on Spring One, is it? Isn't it the Allegro opening movement from Spring from Vivaldi's Four Seasons and the take by Janushka Ensemble, and it's called The Groovy Birds. So Four Seasons in Janushka style, as it were. Okay, I want to take another vocal piece now, and I was just rooting through pieces and came across an album. Ireland's Finest, celebrating 25 years of music. This was live at the National Concert Hall back in time. But the soprano singing Puccini's O Mio Babbino Caro from Gianna Schicchi was none other than Cara O'Sullivan. And I just thought I'd dig this out for you today.

Well, there she goes. Caro Sullivan. Lovely to hear her. They're singing Puccini's O Mio Babbino Caro. And they're on a special celebrating night at the National Concert Hall back in the day. And by the way, there's a Puccini aria celebration, which will be a night of passion and beauty and history with Limerick Opera Festival. And that is coming up in the surrounds of the Lime Tree Theatre on Saturday week next, the 24th. At 8 o'clock. So if you fancy that, and I believe on the evening as well, there'll be a tribute to Margaret Burke Sheridan, and there'll be a little bit of an introduction to all of her works on that. But a Puccini aria celebration in honour of the extraordinary legacy of Puccini, who of course was one of opera's most beloved and enduring composers. So that to look forward to if you're anywhere around the Midwest or further afield and you'd like to enjoy that. And their motto, of course, the Limerick Opera Festival, Opera for All, indeed. Okay, from there to some Franz Schubert now, to the Violin Sonata in D. I've chosen the fourth movement today, or third movement, rather, today, and Alina Ibrahimova here with Cedric Tibergan.

0: Lovely playing from Cedric Tibergan on the piano and Alina Ibrahimova on violin, and there, the violin sonata in D major, third movement. All right, then, coming up in a moment. Well, a piece of music, it's a celebrated orchestral piece that sets the stage for the opera Lohengrin's famous bridal chorus, combining romantic drama with lyrical elegance. And boy, does it come in with a bang, and it's coming up after the break.
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Well, there you are, the prelude to Act 3 from Richard Wagner's Lohengrin, and of course combining a drama with lyrical elegance there, but that leads directly, you could hear the notes coming in there to set it up, it leads directly into the bridal chorus, which is widely recognised. Here comes the bride. Yeah. Maybe a little nostalgia for some. Right, coming up towards 5 o'clock then, and time for some Johann Strauss Jr. And today, going for the overture to Die Fledermaus. And the version that I have chosen sees Herbert von Karajan conducting the Vienna Philharmonic Orchestra.

And that's that, the overture to Die Fledermaus. And I can tell you that the overture to Die Fledermaus was certainly, well performed a few years ago. Irish National Opera actually had, a few years ago, had a few nights where they toured that, the Fledermaus, the man about town. Einstein supposed to report to jail, his wife Rosalind staying at home for the night, and their maid Adele needed to visit a sick aunt, and all three turn up in disguise to a masked ball, mistaken identities, heavy flirting, and it led to a night of hilarity. And, of course, plenty of great music, best known for its tunefulness, really, hence that overture, giving us a little insight to it all. But that version, though, was with Herbert von Karajan conducting the Vienna Philharmonic Orchestra. I'm actually mentioning Irish National Opera. Well, Carmen is coming up for November at the Bordgash Theatre, and that is going to be so popular and really great, and one of the exciting young voices that will be taken to the stage, Irish mezzo-soprano Niamh O'Sullivan, will be heading up the cast, so that really promises to be

superb evenings. That's common. Well, when I say evenings running right through November. So look out for that. In the meantime, Bach, the order of the day now, coming up in 6 minutes past 5 o'clock. How about the Concerto for Violin, Strings and Continuo in A minor? And we dip in and out of this particular concerto from time to time. And Sophie Motter today with the English Chamber Orchestra, but it is for violin, strings and continuo. The other violin is Salvatore Accardo and Leslie Pearson on the harpsichord as well. But it sees Anne-Sophie performing.

Johann Sebastian Bach's Concerto for Violin, Strings and Continuo, and Sophie Mutter was the soloist and the other violinist on that. Joining us, Salvatore Accardo with the English Chamber Orchestra. Okay, well, coming up after the break, a little Chopin and the waltz in B minor number 2 with Marina Arsenievich at the piano. I love the title of the album. It's Chopin Obsession. Actually, mentioning Anne-Sophie Mutter will be featuring in Lorcan's Pick next week, a fantastic album that we have for you. I suppose popular would be the word

0: it would come in under it as well, because it's the legacy of John Williams. And it features all the great orchestras. It's nearly like a compilation, but Enzo Fiumotta featuring with the Vienna Philharmonic on it. But also all the great orchestras, the Berlin Phil are on it as well, the Los Angeles Recording Arts Orchestra and that. But looking forward to bringing you that actually next week with all of the iconic movie soundtracks. But Chopin, the order of the day after the break.
1: Is it just the elderly that get shingles?
2: I'm 65, fit and healthy. Am I still at risk of shingles?
1: Is shingles just a rash for a few weeks?
2: I have asthma. Am I at increased risk?
3: Over 90% of people over 50 already carry the virus that causes shingles. 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Over 50? Don't underestimate shingles. 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

And something a little relaxing there for you with that piece by Chopin, nicely played too. And I want to dedicate that to Anne Doyle on her way home, it says, from work. I wonder what that may be, our former colleague Anne Doyle. You never know. Anyway, it says Anne Doyle actually on her way home from work from her son. That's it. And it says Senan at the end of that. So there you go. All right. Well, lovely to have you aboard as well. Now, what are we? We're just 18 minutes past 5 o'clock. I want to turn our attention to some Leroy Anderson now. Arthur Fiedler conducting the Boston Pops Orchestra. So this recording goes back a little with his Irish suite. One of the pieces on this, you'll know the air, The Minstrel Boy from Anderson's Irish Suite. It's the second movement.

Well, you'd know that was a live recording with that anyway. Leroy Anderson's Irish Suite, The Minstrel Boy, the second movement of Boston Pop's Arthur Fiedler was conducting. All right, I want to go from there and turn to my album of the week all this week, Lorcan's Pick. And this is from an album called Gershwin Variations. All right. And it's the latest release from the French pianist Luca Debargue, and it features just new arrangements of some of the Gershwin classics, and there's also a new recording of his Rhapsody in Blue in there as well, and it brings together Gershwin's melodies with you could say Debargue's imaginative playing, but a wonderfully fresh take on the music. So a little mix of classical and jazz and little bits in between. So today variation is Summertime Variation, Gershwin's Summertime, finale from that, the Alla Marcia. So here he is, Lucas Debargue.

Yes, his own imaginative take on the Gershwin variations there. Luca Dubarg is the French pianist. And the summertime variations, there's a few of them there, went for the finale.

Alley, the Alan Marsha there. And yeah, more from that tomorrow. Final play then for Lorcan's because we've gone through the week with it. But Gershwin Variations is the title of the album. Right, a short piece to take us up to news and weather. Charles Gounod's Ballet Music from Faust.

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3: Good evening from the newsroom. I'm Donal Ryan. RTE executives and government officials are to continue to engage on issues relating to funding at the national broadcaster following what has been described as a constructive meeting this afternoon. Yesterday, the Minister for Culture, Communications and Sport, Patrick O'Donovan, announced that RTE is to receive a reduction of €20 million in funding next year, partly due to what he called his dissatisfaction with progress in implementing reforms. The broadcaster was due an allocation of €260 million as part of a three-year agreement combining TV licence fee income and Exchequer funding. In a statement, the department said that Minister O'Donovan listened to the concerns raised by the Director General of RTE, Kevin Backhurst, who provided assurances on the delivery and timing of reforms under the current five-year strategy. Speaking to reporters, Mr. Backhurst said the meeting was positive.
4: We've agreed that we're going to carry on working with his officials to try and find a resolution to this, but it was very positive, which is very welcome from our part. And I'm really not going to answer a question because it's delicate enough and we want this process to be properly carried out. But the relationship is good and it was a very open and constructive meeting.
3: At the Central Criminal Court, a 32-year-old man has denied murdering three members of his family at their home in County Louth last year in what was described as a sustained and violent attack. Robert O'Connor of Drumgowna in Dundalk accepts he caused the deaths of his father Mark, his mother Louise and younger brother Evan at their home between the 28th and 29th of September in 2025. He's pleaded not guilty to murder by reason of insanity or guilty of manslaughter on the basis of diminished responsibility. All three suffered multiple stab wounds, some inflicted with severe force. And University Hospital Galway has apologised to a woman who was diagnosed with terminal brain cancer in 2023 after a number of

0: scans were allegedly misinterpreted. Mary Keane from County Mayo had been attending neurologists at the hospital with headaches from 2009 and was primarily treated with painkillers. She was diagnosed with a high-grade aggressive brain tumour after being referred to Beaumont Hospital in Dublin. At the High Court today, UHG apologised for the deficiencies in her care in 2013 and 2016, which it said led to the delay in the diagnosis. The case was settled in July following mediation. And now the weather.
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0: Cloudy this evening and tonight with outbreaks of rain and drizzle turning heavy at times in the west and northwest. A clearance to showers will move into the northwest overnight. Breezy with moderate to fresh southwesterly winds becoming westerly. It'll be mild with lowest temperatures of 9 to 15 degrees. Larkin.
2: Donal, thank you very much. 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

The Oboe Concerto in C, that fourth movement, and the Allegro performed by Heinz Holliger. He was the soloist with Imozici there, and the, as I say, Oboe Concerto in C for oboe and strings. The work of Domenico Cimarosa then, into the next hour of great music here in this Thursday's Classic Drive. We're just 25 minutes away from six. We'll have sport coming up for you shortly, and nearly distracted because I was trying to have a look at this particular text that had come in, and I said, Lorcan, anyone driving Limerick to Cork and back, diversion via Donerail, 5 hours on the road today, and a way to go to Limerick yet. I have devoured, wait for it, the 5 chocolate slices I was bringing home and a packet of chewing gum, and now I'm about to start gnawing at the wheel. Oh, don't do that. No, no. Anything soothing, please, Lorcan. That's from Anne, who's listening to us. Well, look, goodness me, there is nothing worse than if you're stuck in traffic for that length when there is a diversion. Obviously, it must be for a good reason the diversion is there. Hopefully it won't be for too long more. But look, I hear you. I feel that pain. Something just a little relaxing just for you, Anne, and others who might need it.

Well, I hope Anne hasn't gnawed away at the wheel now. That's helped. Yeah, I'm worried about your teeth, actually. but there you are. You have our sympathies stuck in that kind of traffic, and it really is. It's awful when that happens. Anyway, let's hope that suited things just a little for you. Now, I want to say hello to another of our listeners, and this is Finbar Brennan, who's a Cork listener, and Finbar loves I Balliacci from Leon Cavallo, and he says, anything but Vesti La Giuba. Well, I suppose that's the only one that people really look for, but he suggests the Love Duet, Don't Have It, and the Overture, Don't Have It. No, but I tell you, I think you might enjoy this, and it's been a little while since I've dug this out, and this it was actually, years ago, an album came out on the RT Lyric FM label, Escape with Drive Time Classics. Now, this is way back in the day. And I used to do Lunchtime Joyce when this came out, actually. But Alexander Rabari conducted the Slovak Philharmonic Chorus. And this is the Bell Chorus from I Balliacci for Finbar.

Well, the bell chorus, what about that? From I Balliacci right to the end. And that's for Finbar Brennan, who's listening to us in Cork. Lovely to have you on board. And as I mentioned, that Back in Time, Alexander Rabari with the Slovak Radio Symphony Orchestra and Philharmonic Chorus, fitting the bill nicely. Well, we're heading up towards sport then, and some Fernando Carulli will take us there. It's a guitar concerto in A. And second movement from this, the Polonaise. Joseph Zapka is the guitarist, and I'm staying with the Slovak Chamber Orchestra with this version, and Bogdan Varkal is the conductor. Sport on the way.

0: Little guitar for you. Joseph Zapka was the soloist, and there with the second movement from the Guitar Concerto in A by Fernando Carulli. It is 10 minutes to 6 o'clock. Let's go live to the RTE Sports Desk and say hello to Michael Corcoran.
1: Lachlan, thanks very much. The Republic of Ireland manager Carlo Ward has refused to be drawn on whether the FAI have opened talks over a contract extension for her. She says she is obsessed with guiding Ireland to the World Cup in Brazil next summer. She was speaking ahead of tomorrow's World Cup playoff semi-final first leg against Kazakhstan in Astana. Ward confirmed that Jess Zhu has been ruled out of that match and could also miss the second leg at Super Value Park in Kyiv next Tuesday. The Irish provinces welcome back a lot of their international contingent ahead of this weekend's run three matches in the BKT United Rugby Championship. Tadhg Byrne returns to captain Munster for the trip to Belfast, where they take on Ulster. Jack O'Donoghue, Alex Kendallan and Gavin Coombs all start in the back row for Munster. Ulster, meanwhile, include Nick Timoney, Stuart McCluskey, Jacob Stockdale and Rob Balakoon for their first games of the season. Dan Sheehan captains Leinster for their first home game. They look to pick up their first win of the campaign against Cardiff. Tadhg Furlong, Joe McCarthy and James Ryan also in the starting 15. Connacht have included Bundy Aki alongside Cahill Ford for the trip to Glasgow. Munster Rugby will mark the 10th anniversary of Anthony Foley's death with a series of special tributes and commemorative activities at the Investec Champions Cup Round 1 game against Racing 92 in Cork on Saturday week, the 17th of

0: October. That's one day after the anniversary of Anthony's sudden death in Paris in 2016. A number of tributes will take place before and during the game, with supporters encouraged to play their part in commemorating Anthony's legacy and the special place that he continues to hold within Munster rugby. In golf, the Spanish Open in Madrid, Shane Lowry is 1 under after a 70. Tom McKibben 1 over after a 72. The lead is at 6 under par. And Shamrock Rovers welcome Drogheda United to Tallaght Stadium tonight, aiming to reclaim top spot in what is developing into a thrilling SSC Airtricity Men's Premier Division title race. Lorcan, kickoff on that one is at 8 o'clock.
1: Oh, lovely. Okay, thank you for that. And listen, you just mentioned Munster and some of the players coming back. And I have to say, I was really impressed. Well, you're the rugby expert, but Charlie O'Shea made some impact.
0: He was brilliant, wasn't he?
1: He really was. Now, yeah. I was impressed, you know. Well, who are you to be impressed, Lord? But no, it really was.
0: I thought he was excellent and took his chance really well.
1: He took his chance well because he came in. He had a nervous moment when he came in the game previous, that was against Glasgow. And I just thought, gosh, that's awful now. It's so hard to come in, you know, in that position in Thomond Park and then do that. And then McMillan started him and he was super.
0: I thought he was excellent and he looked as if he played without any fear.
1: Yeah.
0: Now, I'm sure he probably had a lot of it, but it looked as if he didn't have it, you know, and I thought that was, I thought that's fantastic. It's fantastic to see that nanny young player.
1: Yeah, really good.
0: So I thought he was really good. He doesn't start this week in Belfast. He's on the bench there. JJ Hanrahan is starting for Munster on that one.
1: Good.
0: And, you know, it's good to see him playing an active part there. I think Clay McMillan's a very good coach, so and knows how to handle players quite well too.
1: Well, I won't be in Belfast, but I will be in.
0: I'll be there. Yeah,
1: I will be in Cork.
0: Oh, so very good. Yeah,
1: I'll listen to you in Belfast.
0: Yeah, well, I'll be in Cork next week. Yeah, so that's a big one.
1: Might even see you there.
0: You might.
1: All right. Listen, thanks a million.
0: Okay,
1: for that.
0: I'll talk to you next week.
1: Absolutely. Okay.
0: Yeah, take it easy.
1: Okay, thanks a million, Michael Corcoran, live at the RT Sports Desk.
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0: The Little Train
1: of the Caipira. And mentioning that, it has to be Brazilian. It is the work of Heitor Villa-Lobos. And a little bit of fun there with the RT Concert Orchestra performing. David Brophy conducted that recording. And that was on an RT Lyric FM album that goes back, well, I suppose, about 15 years now, if my memory serves me right. And it's from Baquinhos Brasileiros number 2. So, taking us just beyond 6 o'clock to some Robert Schumann now. And today going for the third movement from Robert Schumann's Piano Concerto in A Minor. The Berlin Philharmonic Orchestra standing by. Maurice Janssen's actually conducting the Berlin Philharmonic Orchestra. And the composer's only piano concerto here being played, well, the pianist, is Leif Ove Andsnes, the Norwegian pianist.

Piano's only concerto, Robert Schumann's Concerto in A Minor, the third movement I went for today, the Berlin Philharmonic Orchestra under Maris Janssens, and it was none other than Leif Ove Andenes with that third movement. Right, it's 12 minutes past 6 o'clock then, and no doubt many of you well on the way home now, if not there already, and nice to have you on board with us on this Thursday's Classic Drive, and Thursday nearly out of the way, Friday, the weekend to look forward to, and... Oh, excuse me. I just see a little note came in from Val, and he sent me a picture of the tractors and their boogie woogie choo choo train on the strength of what I played there, the little train from Caipira. I should have held the little train of the Caipira by Villa-Lobos till after 6:30, really. It'd be a nice way of telling you that the mystery train is on the way with John Kelly coming up at 7. But anyway, I just decided. But thank you for that, Val. A very interesting little video on Facebook that he sent in to us as well. Okay. Bad evening, Lorcan. Thank you for the lovely music, says Fiona, who's listening to us. All right, well, good to have you on board as well. And smashing, Lorcan. Thanks for the bell chorus, Finbar. Really love that from Leon Cavallo's I Pagliacci. All right, always delighted, sure. And you can keep it coming in. 51554, the text, or if you want to WhatsApp, it's 087-463-4708. And as usual, lorcan.lyricfm at rte.ie for those of you with us out there on this miserable old Thursday evening in many parts, certainly here in the Midwest. Yeah, kind of gloomy all day, really. Right, how about the Marquino Naro's España Cani? It wasn't that long ago when I played this for you. This one with the Deutsche Radio Philharmonie, Karl-Marc Cicchon is conducting.

Ole! España Cani, and that was the work of Marquino Naro. Right, let's go from there. The temperature's down a little bit today, a little bit colder, maybe the heat coming on and that hasn't been on. Time for some Val Teufel, the Skater's Waltz. Not that I want to tempt fate now or anything.

The Skater's Waltz by Emile Valteufel, a French composer's work, great work, with the New London Orchestra there, Ronald Corp was conducting. 25 past 6 o'clock, we know the way a glatter trace of shay. August Lanamarid Arag Suus Gudianoct La Pisacol of Francis Poulenc. This is Poulenc's Les Chemins de l'Amour. And this version, though, we haven't had any trumpet on the programme at all. So today, Sergei Nikaryakov is the trumpet soloist with Maria Mirovich on piano.

0: Well, improvising on trumpet for the vocals on that. It was written as a vocal piece. Barbara Hendricks has a version of that. And it is the work of Francis Poulenc. Lovely piece. And Le Chemin de l'Amour, The Pathways of Love. Ik ver kan turn clog, bjog na clever treasure shay. So, beg a note to bring l'amour a treasure.
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2: This Saturday afternoon, we'll meet with Willy Wonka, Cruella de Vil and Catwoman. Audrey Hepburn sings Moon River, Cher is Moonstruck, and Cary Grant is on the run in North by Northwest. Daniel Day-Lewis plays an oil man in There Will Be Blood. Humphrey Bogart searches for gold in The Treasure of the Sierra Madre. And Angela Lansbury bakes pies in Sweeney Todd. 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

0: Bartian, Ben Warstock from Amateur, Senior, Augustinier Hushkert, Zenisha Isil Masnachia, a Ben Murray on Freshin. Besha Gui Ferguson did in league game with Hukiam Jack Celsius, a visit to Sishle. Gusbin in the Prief Skelta, Augustin Amshikan Trasha, Gomesha Glarkin, August Gigol.
1: More Carmilla Mahagat. More the Wallish is Shoman and Nuakta.

0: Well, we had a Gershwin variation a little earlier on with our featured album from Luca Dubarg, who is the French pianist. Well, there, a symphonic suite from Porgy and Bess, and that lovely piece, the Catfish Row, from that. But you nearly sing along with the pieces there, the lyrics coming out in that. But lovely playing with the Cincinnati Pops Orchestra, and Timothy Behrens was on banjo, Eric Kunzel was conducting. So that taking us into the final stretch of music then. John on the way at 7, but we still have a little to go before we hand you over. And with the weekend looming, a new season of the Lyric Feature.
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0: Harbinger de Aranjuez from Rodrigo. Always welcome. That third movement being performed by Craig Ogden there. Well, Craig, the soloist with the BBC Philharmonic Orchestra. Sakio Fuyoka was the conductor. All right, it's nearly 6:45. Time flying by on this Thursday. And I want to turn to Joseph Haydn's London Symphonies now, and the Symphony number 93 in D major is one of those 12 London Symphonies, and the finale from that work, standing by with Royal Concertgebouw Orchestra under Nicholas Arnoncourt, and I'll bring it to you after the break.
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Joseph Haydn's Symphony No. 93 in D major, and the finale from that work and performing there, the Royal Concertgebouw, Nicholas Arnoncourt was conducting. All right, don't forget, coming up at 7, Mystery Train with John, and then John takes you through to 9 o'clock when Bernard Clark takes over with Blue of the Night for your listening entertainment for Tuesday here on RTE Lyric FM. Now, just a very short piece from Antonio Loro, and

somebody had asked for this. Nearly positive it was yesterday. I was trying to have a little look. It's Alec O'Leary playing Natalia by Lauro. It's just a short little piece. So here it is.

0: Hello, Jedward speaking. Sorry, Edward speaking.
1: Hey, bro. I'm glad you picked up.
0: Who is this?
1: It's me, John. I'm literally outside the landing.
0: I don't know any Sean. Lose my number. Hello?
1: Edward, don't hang up. I'm sorry for saying a handyman could fix the gas boiler. 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
6: All right, to take us out on this Thursday evening, how about some Antonin Dvorak and the Humoresque number 7 in G flat? 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Tomorrow, Friday. Looking forward to playing you great music and taking you home and on into the weekend. And Daniel Hope taking us out this evening.

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0: And this is Mystery Train on RTE Lyric FM. John Kelly here until 9 o'clock, playing some tunes. I hope you're all doing okay tonight. We'll see how we get on. It's a wintry evening, I hate to say it. It's the first of them. It's kind of wintry. But that's okay. Life sounds better. And all the rest of it. 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
1: Maestro, as you paint this picture, would you tell me what's going on in your mind?
2: Now, the cross. The mystical, vertical cross.
1: Out of black paint, a cross that comes down from the top left-hand side of the canvas. He has just thrown a bunch of gold paint, which has not only hit me in the face, but has gone across the canvas to the applause of the crowd below. Now some black paint.
2: This is the head of the black head.
1: The canvas and the photographers are covered with paint. I might add, it's black paint and gold paint on a white canvas. That was a big splash of paint. What is this? Now he got even with the photographers who have been covering the canvas. And opens the canvas, and out comes 12 pigeons. 12 homing pigeons have just flown out of the canvas. Maestro, what are you doing? You call this painting?
2: The Lion de Saint-Marc.
1: The Lion of Saint-Marc.
2: Homage to Venice.
1: Homage to Venice, the home

Domino from Van Morrison, from the Street Choir album. Before that, Living in Paradise from the My Aim Is True 49th Anniversary Edition from Elvis Costello, just released. That's an outtake from My Aim Is True, Living in Paradise, very much based on Domino.

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It's a Scalpel, RTE Lyric FM, and RTE Listen. 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

The price you pay, it must be wearing off, and I can wait, both from Low, David Binney before that, and Zemun, Tortoise before that, I set my face to the hillside. Mrs. Terza, Speaker's Corner Quartet remix of Hive Mind. 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

And that was Chassol and Birds, Part 1. 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

That's Mai Tai and Aitau. Before that, Shin Warasoku from Mai Tai. Warasoko. I keep forgetting. This is Yasuaki Shimizu. This is called Crow. Are my Japanese correspondents still listening in Cork? I hope so.

And there's Yazuaki, Shimizu and Kroll. Mystery Train is here Sunday to Thursday, 7 o'clock until 9 on RTE Lyric FM and on RTE Listen. So you can listen to it whenever you want. On a loop. All day, every day. Forever. This is Robert Fripp and Brian Eno and Altair.

And that was Harold Budd and Juno. Before that, Robert Fripp and Brian Eno and Altair. And here's a piece of music recorded originally by Harold Budd with Marion Braun on saxophone, but this is Marion Braun's own recording of Bismillahi Rahmani Rahim.

You know, when I said at the start of that that the Harold Budd version was the original version, I was wrong. I went and checked. Harold Budd wrote it all right, but that Marion Brown version was recorded a year before Harold Budd brought out his own recording, or made his own recording of his own piece. And they played on each of them. Harold Budd played on the Marion Brown one, and the Marion Brown played on the Harold Budd one. Bismillahi Rahmani Rahim, that version from Marion Brown, recorded the year before Harold Budd. This is Pharoah Sanders and Kazuko.

Two in a row there from Pharoah Sanders, Kazuko, and that one, Memories of Lee Morgan. And so, here's some Lee Morgan. This is called A Vocha One. Lee Morgan. 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John Kelly here until 9 o'clock.

am an instrument. The timbre of my voice flies with the winds of heaven. I belong to one who is more than a musician. He is an artist. I live to be his pleasure. I do not flee from him when he comes to me, for instruments are not sufficient in themselves. They are cold and lifeless without the touch of hands and mine. 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

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To find if they are in tune with the universe. Then suddenly vibrant thought strikes the air and music from the world of time and space.

That was the mighty Sun Ra and his orchestra and twin stars of Thence. And prior to that, a real short one called I Am an Instrument, Sun Ra. I'm going to leave you tonight with Joe Henderson. Now, we're not here on Fridays. Our week starts on Sunday. So I'll see you Sunday night here on RTE Lyric FM. And in the meantime, y'all have a nice weekend. Stay safe, mind yourselves. This is Joe Henderson, Canyon Lady. Good night now.

Enrique Granados, the Oriental number two. Before that, the Danza Ritual del Fuego, the ritual fire dance. And before that, the Spanish dance, the Danza Española from Manuel de Falla. That's the Catona Twins Guitar Duo in music by Granados and de Falla. These are Hungarian-born and I think based in England. It's Peter and Zoltán Catona, and they are superb guitarists who really dig into the quasi-Arabic roots of these great Spanish masters. And the great news is that the Catona Twins will be featuring the Spanish-themed repertoire in three concerts here starting tomorrow. Tomorrow, on Friday, the 9th of October, at 7:30 in the evening in Limerick in St. Mary's Cathedral. And then on Saturday, the 10th of October, once again at 7:30, they're going to be in Waterford in St. Patrick's Gateway Centre. And then at 7:30 once again on the 11th of October, and Sunday the 11th of October, they're going to be in Galway at the St. Nicholas Collegiate Church. The composer and the piano virtuoso Isaac Albéniz, he composed mostly for the piano, and many of his piano works were arranged for a variety of instruments. The famous Asturias is more often heard on guitar, though, than on piano, thanks to masters like Andrés Segovia and Francisco Torrega, amongst many others. Now, Peter Catona is doing things slightly differently here. He's approaching those transcriptions through his own remembering of them, but composing these impressions for guitar duo, as here.

Petar Catona's Albenas for Two, the Asturias, with the Catona twins guitar duo, that's himself and his brother Zoltan, and then working with cellist Martin Vank. On viola is Vincent Hepp, on violin it's Gudrun Verkamp and Vista Beals. The orchestra are the La Chapelle Musicale

Tournai, and the conductor is Philippe Girard. Now, that Albéniz original was certainly not intended for two guitars, but that fabulous music was with our opening musics from Granados and Defaya. I think it's something we can expect in these concerts. Sensational virtuoso guitar playing from these players' own interpretations and arrangements of the Spanish repertoire. So, Alhambra Inspirations, this Spanish-themed repertoire in three concerts here. It will be starting tomorrow. That's Friday, the 9th of October. That's tomorrow evening at 7:30 in Limerick in St. Mary's Cathedral. Then on Saturday, the 10th of October, once again at 7:30 in the evening, they go to Waterford in St. Patrick's Gateway Centre. And then on Sunday, the 11th of October at 7:30, once again in the evening in Galway, they're going to be in the St. Nicholas Collegiate Church. Now, we've posted these dates to Mastodon, and you're welcome to pick them up there. But if you don't want to go through Mastodon, just drop us an email, blue.lyricfm@rte.ie, and we'll send you on full details of the Catona Twins in concert. And if I lived anywhere near Galway, Waterford, or Limerick, I'd be there. Hello, and welcome to the Blue of the Night. That's lots to get through to tonight. At the conclusion of Christine Tobin's new album, Pseudologia Fantastica, Pamela Zedd, the Carolina Chocolate Drops, and then later on, Hal Wilner's absolutely fascinating take on Charles Mingus, the mighty Quiet Club at the Sirius Arts Centre this Saturday, and Otto Klemperer conducting Mahler. But first, to the Doors.

sweating. Look at him. 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He'll be dead in hell before I'm dead.

For John Dillinger, and hope he is still alive. Thanksgiving Day, November 28th, 1986. Thanks for the wild turkey and the passenger pigeons, destined to be shit out through wholesome American guts. Thanks for a continent to despoil and poison. Thanks for Indians to provide a modicum of challenge and danger. Thanks for vast herds of bison to kill and skin, leaving the carcasses to rot. Thanks for bounties on wolves and coyotes. Thanks for the American dream to vulgarize and falsify until the bare lies shine through. Thanks for the KKK, for nigger-killing lawmen feeding their nachos, for decent church-going women with their mean, pinched, bitter, evil faces. Thanks for Kill a Queer for Christ stickers. Thanks for laboratory AIDS. Thanks for Prohibition and the war against drugs. Thanks for a country where nobody's allowed to mind his own business. Thanks for a nation of finks. Yes. Thanks for all the memories. All right, let's see your arms. You.

human dreams. And now, the ballad of the question. What keeps mankind alive? You gentlemen who think you have a mission to purge us of the seven deadly sins should first sort out the basic food position, then start your preaching. That's where it all begins. You lot to preach restraint and watch your waist as well should learn for once the way the world is run. However much you twist or whatever lies you tell, food is the first thing. Morals follow on. So first be sure that those who are now starving

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What keeps mankind alive? The fact that millions are daily tortured, starved, silenced, and oppressed. 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And now, for once, you must.

0: and for once, you must try to face the facts. Mankind is kept alive by bestial acts.
1: William Burroughs on the Hal Wilner various September songs, the music of Kurt Vile, What Keeps Mankind Alive. Also William Burroughs in the Thanksgiving Prayer from Dead City Radio before that, and before that, Shaman's Blues from The Doors, from Jim Morrison and The Doors, on the Soft Parade album. Last Friday, the 2nd of October, we have the launch of Christine Tobin's new album, Pseudologia Fantastica, and all this week we've featured this new album from Christine here on the programme. It's a searing indictment of imperialism, greed and endemic cruelty. Musically, culturally, it's more like an eruption than anything else. It's raw, it's simmering, has a kind of righteous intensity that, well, you don't have to be religious, but or religious or not, but to get this sense of intensity coming from it. Now, technically, Pseudologia Fantastica is a masterclass in hybridity. Many forms are employed, many techniques are drawn upon. It is social observation meets street poetry with arrangements that prioritise groove and emotional arc over radio-friendly hooks or anything like that. If it sometimes feels rough around the edges, that's part of its charm. It's probably deliberate as well. It's certainly not a polished product. It's lived experience and it's set to music. And Christine Tobin's spoken and sung delivery shifts seamlessly between narration and textural bursts of sound. Her delivery, equal parts tender and bitingly ironic at times as well. And the production keeps things centred. No over-the-top effects, just dark tones, live-sounding drums, brilliant use of special effects and space for her to command the room, if you know what I mean. Now, there's a lot of that in the next songs, which are in part four, Resistance, the penultimate song here, and the last piece is Healing Water, which brings this kind of emotional breathing room amid the intensity of this album. Or as Christine Tobin herself has put it, part four, as the age-old phrase tells us, the darkest hour is just before the dawn. The final piece, the 17th piece, Resistance, and the 18th piece, Healing Water, brings hope for a better world through the power of resistance, compassion and love. The human spirit can overcome adversity. True community, we rise above it all.

Healing Water and Resistance from Christine Tobin's new album Pseudologia Fantastica. Christine's working with Kate Short and Phil Robson on this album. Absolutely brilliant stuff. I'd urge you to pick it up. There's some amazing takes on things here. So Christine Tobin, new album Pseudologia Fantastica. In the meantime, we go to Pamela Zedd and her Ethel Dreams of Temporal Disturbances. It features a warm woman's voice speaking quotes from public television, an attempt to sing There's No Business Like Show Business. And it keeps getting interrupted with a thud and some other odd occurrences that are happening. This, so you have to picture this. There's a busy, hassled and tired working lady. Her name is Ethel. And she's like to settle down and relax after a long day's work, watch something she has recorded. But she's tired. She's so tired that she drifts off before she's even made it through the opening credits of the television programme she's watching. And she's sleeping fitfully as mixed messages from her programme, along with countless advertising breaks and news bulletins and so on, scan forwards and backwards across her closed eyelids and seep in through her vulnerable open ears. Pamela Zedd's Ethel Dreams of Temporal Disturbances. Thank you.

0: Crime has been made possible. Everything by the Jesus Christ sought out. The view is like dreams and cups issued booking kit. You still have two remaining lifelines.
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This program has been made possible by the generous donations of viewers like you. Earn money for your chosen charities. You still have two remaining lifelines. Take for 7 to 10 days as needed.

The Ethel String Quartet in Pamela Zedd's Ethel Dreams of Temporal Disturbances. The Carolina Chocolate Drop specialised in a mixture of old-time string and jug band music, and they explored just how vast and influential African-American culture had been in the development of early roots music. Take the banjo, for instance. This is an instrument that's often associated with white country and folk music, bluegrass music, etc., but it's descended from the African banjar, an instrument brought to America with the slave trade. And as jug band music, it was a distinct mixture of blues and old-time jazz and ragtime, and originated and was developed by black musicians in Memphis. And that's what led the Carolina Chocolate Drops to exploring this music here on their Leaving Eden album.

The Carolina Chocolate Drops on Leaving Eden and Boodledy Bum Bum, Ruby, Are You Mad? And Ruros House. You listen to RTE Lyric FM and you can hear this show anytime on RTE Listen. We're turning now to, at their core, at the improvising duo of The Quiet Club, that's sound artist masters Danny McCarty and Mick O'Shea. And they're celebrating 20 years in collaboration. It's 20 years, it's hard to believe. They have this maxim that haunts me personally and it throws down the gauntlet to all improvisationally governed musicians. They say, we don't talk about it, that's the gig in hand, beforehand, and we don't talk about it afterwards.

0: As the Quiet Crow flies, that's the Quiet Club, Nick O'Shea and Danny McCarty working with Cathal Roach and Ian Wilson. Now, the essence of the Quiet Club, this Cork-based, let's call them an entity, of Danny McCarty and Nick O'Shea, you have to experience live. Now, luckily I have, and if you can, or if you're around East Cork this Saturday, coming Saturday, October 10th, that is, from 7 till 9 p.m, they are playing in the Sirius Art Centre with Artem Trofimenko, a Ukrainian dance buto and movement artist, and experimental cellist Cora Da. Now, the Quiet Club often map out whatever space they're in, so I think you can hear something of that here on Snowboards from their No Meat, No Bone album.
1: Is it good?

Yeah, that's it.

Snowbirds from the Quiet Club's No Meat, No Bone album. The essence of the Quiet Club, this Cork-based band of Danny McCarty and Mick O'Shea, is that you have to experience them live. Now, they were scheduled to perform in East Cork this Saturday coming, October 10th, from 7 till 9pm at the Sirius Art Centre with Artem Trofimenko, a Ukrainian dance and buto and movement artist,

0: an American experimental cellist, Cora Da or Cora Da. But that has been postponed just for the moment. So hold going to Sirius for the Quiet Club for the moment until a date has been found and everything is A-OK. But do hear the Quiet Club and Friends live as soon as possible. And by the way, the Quiet Club and more are on Farpoint Recordings. 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
2: This Saturday afternoon, we'll meet with Willy Wonka, Cruella de Vil and Catwoman. Audrey Hepburn sings Moon River, Cher is Moonstruck, and Cary Grant is on the run in North by Northwest. Daniel Day-Lewis plays an oil man in There Will Be Blood. Humphrey Bogart searches for gold in The Treasure of the Sierra Madre. And Angela Lansbury bakes pies in Sweeney Todd. 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
3: Friday, November 6th at the National Concert Hall with National Symphony Orchestra Ireland, led by Principal Conductor Alexander Shelley. Music that inspired Hollywood. Korngold's sumptuous violin concerto with the sensational Bamsoria soloist, alongside two iconic masterpieces, Also Sprach Zarathustra and The Sorcerer's Apprentice. See nch.ie.

0: Hey.
1: Snatch It Back and Hold It from Junior Wells and Friends on Hoodoo Man Blues. Now, Junior Wells was one of the greatest harmonica players of the post-World War II age. He replaced Little Walter, that great player, in Muddy Waters' band when he was, I think, Junior Wells was 18. This is back in the early 1950s, and he was releasing material under his own name by the following year, but it wasn't until 1965 that he released an album, and that's Hoodoo Man Blues, this album we have here at the moment. Incredibly varied blues as well, different lineups, styles, gospel and soul, some rock, or rock and roll at least, or quasi-rock and roll, and all played with blues at its heart. And his guitarists are the likes of Buddy Guy, Elmore James, Muddy Waters, just for starters. So decades of Chicago blues history wrapped up in this one as well. Junior Wells.

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1: Junior Wells and Friends on Hoodoo Man Blues, Hoodoo Man Blues itself, Chitlin Con Carne and You Don't Love Me Baby. Now turning to blues musicians of today paying homage to Junior Wells, and on an album called Blues Brothers, here we get some classic Junior Wells songs updated by adding in instrumentation from some shining lights of today's blues scene. Now, in my opinion, this can be fraught with danger, this kind of idea. It's because you're basically overdubbing on top of the original, and it can seem over-engineered the sound-wise, and it can also take the heart and soul out of the original, as well as not just not be good enough. But to be fair, not here. I mean, this one has succeeded and only added some subtle guitar additions, but importantly, the players haven't overdone it as well, and the guitar phrases are totally in keeping with the playing of the time, the atmosphere, the emotion of the Junior Wells original. So Junior Wells, Blues Brothers.

0: from the Junior Wells album Blues Brothers, Baby Scratch My Back, and features Albert Castilla. You Don't Care featuring Papa Chubby, and Blues Hit Big Town featuring Colin James. We're taking a quick break, back in a second with Jazz from Jenny Scheinemann.
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0: 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And this is the Blues and Night. We're turning now to Jenny Scheinemann's Parlour Game. And Scheinemann is a brilliant solo artist in her own right. She's a regular Bill Frisell collaborator, but also a longtime member of the Boom Reek Boom Band. Parlour Game marked the first co-build outing between the two veteran players and band leaders, Jenny Scheinemann and Alison Miller. And the quartet featured here has pianist Carmen Staff and bassist Tony Scher, and a nimble troupe whose folk jazz interplay is a good shot in the arm here, a good tonic.

Jenny Scheinemann and Alison Miller working closely with pianist Carmen Staff and bassist Tony Scher on the album Parlour Game in Beans and Rice, Fake Weather and Miss Battle's Cannonball. 1959 was a great year in jazz history. I mean, the year of this album, of the album Minga's Our Own, for instance, Miles Davis's Kind of Blue, John Coltrane's Giant Steps, Ornette Coleman's The Shape of Jazz to Come, Dave Brubeck's Time Out, Duke Ellington's Jazz Party, Winston Kelly's Kelly Blue, and more. That's just some of the crop of great work that came out in just that year. And Charles Mingus is one of the great American composers. Like Thelonious Monk, his music is instantly recognizable, and also like Monk, he's almost unique amongst composers in his ability to harness passion and wildness in service of structured, comprehensible music without taming the wildness. That's the key here with Mingus. His music is also somehow, it can look forward and backwards at the same time, forward towards the avant-garde and backwards to African-American church music or Dixieland jazz and who knows what else, but in precisely the same moment at least. Now, I imagine that the late great producer Hal Willner seized on those aspects in his tribute to Mingus' Weird Nightmare. Now, for his Charles Mingus project, his central idea

is inspired to incorporate the amazing instruments invented and designed by another equally maverick composer, Harry Partch, into these reinterpretations of Mingus's work. So as ever with Hal Willner, one gets unexpected people popping up with new versions of Mingus. But despite that, and the instruments from The Ghost of Harry Partch, the pieces glow in these unusual treatments, and they make this project, Weird Nightmare, so compelling. Hal Willner, Weird Nightmare, his tribute to Mingus.

There was a boy sitting across the table from me, reading a book on mathematics. I could see the equations and symbols. I saw him walking around earlier that morning, very tall and gangly, sandy-haired, only about 18 years old. I later learned he was a champion chess player and spoke 7 languages. He was a genius, I guess. His parents had him committed, he told me, but he didn't say why. He didn't seem to mind. He was quiet and good-natured and always busy doing something. When he saw me looking at him, he asked if I wanted to play a game of chess, and he brought out his board. I showed him what I had just wrote. He looked very thoughtful and said, "I don't have time to hear everything, but I'm interested in music and keep abreast of what's happening. It's odd you say you haven't been productive. It seems to me you have several. Let's see," and he counted in his head. "I'd say 6 or 7 albums that came out last year. That isn't bad." I was amazed, but he was right, and I realized last year seemed like 10 years ago to me. He checkmated me 3 times in a row, and I could see he was getting bored, so I went back to my bunk and tried to write some poetry. A good title came to my mind. "Nice of you to have come to my funeral. Oh, damn it all, blues. Screwed to the melting frozen rock. Dared to embrace stone. Concrete hard. Imagine soft. Only to overdo erections of loneliness that turned feminine and speaks back wet, warm tears not too far removed from its common denominator. Iced urine melting at their

death that clings to life, her love, but thought of some response, be it only the clay, dirt, or pavement, I behold in my drunken, fevered search for a true woman's groin, wanting me as I want her, to never hate me because we found refuge of satisfaction, as two drunken stones warm themselves side by side. In outside, our guttered ideas of opposite sides fucking. Do you understand that poem, Dr. Wallach? Well, Charles, it certainly is a very personal expression.

win. Now, ladies and gentlemen, there's something I haven't mentioned in all of this excitement, but coming forward at six. Perhaps you've caught it already on your radio. Listen, please. Do you hear it? A curious humming sound that seems to come from inside the object. I'll move the microphone nearer. Here.

0: Pithecanthropus erectus, Gunslinging Bird, tonight at noon, Canon Part 2, Meditations on Integration, and the Canon Part 1, all from Hal Wilner and friends on the tribute to Charles Mingus, the brilliant album called Weird Nightmare. Check it out if you can. On air and RT Listen, this is RT Lyric FM. We're taking another quick break, but we're coming back in a moment with Mahler.
1: Pop the cork and raise a glass. From Strauss's Champagne Polka to Mozart's famous Champagne Aria, discover sparkling musical connections in our musical menu. That's 4 to 6 Saturday and Sunday with me, Claudia Boyle, all on Weekend Classics and RTE Lyric FM. 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Cheers.

Das Trinklied von Jammer der Erde from Gustav Mahler's Das Lied von der Erde with the great late Fritz Wunderlich and the Philharmonic Orchestra and Otto Klemperer conducting on air and RT Listen. 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This is the Blues of Night and we're staying with Mahler and Klemperer. Now, death was no stranger to Mahler. In childhood, he visited his home and took away his brothers and sisters. In adult life, he faced it down by pinning it all over his creative work in the form of funeral marches and settings of songs about more children dying or drummer boys going off to battlefields or soldiers facing execution. Death was personal. It drank in the taverns, stared back in the reflection of mountain streams. It glowered from the trees in the forests. And in the autumn of 1907, following the death of his elder daughter, Mahler learned that he had a heart condition. Now, this diagnosis was not, as so often mistakenly believed, a death sentence. It certainly had the effects of focusing, though, his mind on mortality and mutability. And it also coincided with his being given a collection of poems which were free translations of Hans Bethge's of original Chinese verses. And these seemed to be magically chime in with Mahler's growing belief about what comes after death. And he selected seven of the poems, rewriting some passages to arrange them into six extended song movements that form a continuous theme and variations on the leave-taking of life, Das Lied von der Erde. Now, the work is a symphony in all but name and form. It's a completely novel creation. It's a kind of a song symphony. A large orchestra is called for, and yet Mahler's use of it, like that of a huge chamber group, that's how he's his work here. He's more concentrating on in concertante, like solo passages and textures, and they can be pared down to a handful of solos who support his singers, and he has great singers. He has Christel Ludwig and Fritz Wunderlich. Now, Der Abschied, Der Farewell, is the sixth of the settings, and it's one of the greatest pieces of music Mahler ever wrote. It's a 30-minute meditation on leave-taking, with at its core a funeral march, and at its end a long passage in which the soloist gives us comfort that, she sings, everywhere the lovely earth blossoms forth in spring and grows green again forever, forever, forever. So here's the voice of Christel Ludwig.

0: Der Abschied, the farewell from Mahler's Das Lied von der Erde, the song of the earth, with Christopher Ludwig, the Philharmonic Orchestra, and Otto Klemperer conducting. And that ends the Blues of the Night for this evening. I hope you enjoyed our musical journeys tonight and this week. We're back with you again next Monday at 9. Good night for now. Have a nice weekend.
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